0: between the two allies as they tackled key issues, including China and artificial intelligence. Rubio paid a courtesy call on Marcos at Malacañang as fresh tensions rose in the South China Sea following the Chinese Coast Guard's attack that injured a Philippine Navy personnel at Ayungin Shoal on Monday. Interior Secretary John Vic Remulla maintained that the manhunt for fugitive Senator Ronald De La Rosa remains on track. De La Rosa has been eluding police tracker teams since the Senate shooting in May. Without going into details, Remulla said the Philippine National Police is still on track in its operations to locate De La Rosa, who is wanted by the International Criminal Court for crimes against humanity. Transportation Secretary Giovanni Lopez has directed LTFRB to begin consultations on petitions for fare hikes amid rising oil prices. Transport groups Manibela and Piston are pushing for a fare increase of 2 to 10 pesos respectively. The LTFRB is exploring the possibility of expanding the coverage of the fuel subsidy to reach more public utility vehicles, as well as increase the amount.
1: Pinoy Pop and Originals. Another hour with the best Pinoy Originals. Start

0: Heidi, did you know there are plants that eat insects? Yeah, carnivorous plants supplement nutrient-poor soil by trapping their prey.
1: The Venus flytrap.
0: Yep, Venus flytrap is one of the most famous, but there's others as well, where they'll lure these bugs in.
2: Start your day the right way, John and Heidi in the morning.
0: We don't know everything, but now we know this.

0: Time now for the joke of the day with my beautiful bride, Heidi Small. What do you have for me there, Heidi?
1: What's the difference between a dirty bus stop and a lobster with breast implants?
0: I have no idea.
1: One is a crusty bus station. The other is a busty crustacean.
0: Pretty proud of yourself over there, aren't you?
1: I like that one.
0: You should have saw the smile on her face just as she was getting ready to read that. I was like, we are in for a treat. I thought it was going to be naughty. I had my hand over here ready for the little bleep button, but busty crustacean. Oh, my goodness. That is the joke of the day on the John and Heidi Show. The music.

0: Time now for the scoop of the day. Taking a 5-minute walk snack every hour is an easy way to boost your mood and your energy.
1: A walk snack?
0: Yeah, that's what they call it. A study of more than 19,000 adults, people who regularly took walking breaks over 2 weeks, reported feeling less tired and more emotionally balanced. And the breaks did not hurt their productivity. While taking a short walk every 30 minutes showed the biggest benefits, researchers found an hourly walk was the best balance between effectiveness, and some people could probably realistically stick with 1 5-minute walk an hour instead of doing that like every 30 minutes.
1: Right.
0: Although I feel like even going for a walk every hour would be a bit much, but you know.
1: It's 5 minutes.
0: I'm just saying.
1: If you think about how much time you spend scrolling through Facebook every hour.
0: Well, there you go. I run through Facebook. We'll count that as running. And some Michelin-starred restaurants in Northern California are letting diners decide how much to pay for their meal. It's part of a global initiative. In August, the 26 participating restaurants, including San Francisco's Merchant Roots and Oakland's Boomera, will invite guests to pay what you can after enjoying the eatery's usual food service. The event is also taking place in other countries like Mexico, Cuba, and India. Merchant Roots normally charge about $238 for their tasting menu, but Chef Ryan Shelton hopes the experiment will make fine dining more accessible. The response has been strong, with reservations filling up quickly. He now plans to offer a pay what you want night on the first Tuesday of every month. What do you think of that? You think that's going to go well, or you think that's going to backfire?
1: I think that's going to backfire.
0: I do too. Because, you know, it's usually $238. So you think some people are going to go, I'm going to pay you $1,000.
1: Right. Not going to happen.
0: Because you're going to have a lot of people go, I'm going to pay you $12.
1: Yeah.
0: So I hope it goes well. I hope it, you know, works out the way you expected. But I just think that's going to be tough. Scoop of the day on the John and Heidi Show.

0: Time now for Dear John Letters. All right, here we go. Dear John, I recently divorced my ex-husband. He's been trying to get back together. I made the decision to not throw him under the bus with everybody we know, so nobody really knows my side of the story. My ex-husband is a very nice guy. He's a great father, and he's a good member of the community, but he was not a good husband. He did things that were not okay. I don't really want to get into details here, even though this is anonymous, because it's just not needed. But I will say there was a pornography addiction and messages with other women. That's all I'm going to share here. Most people in my life do not know this side of him. My adult children know. They've supported my decision, but our friends have been saying I should try to work things out. I'm not able to do that anymore. He let these behaviors end two marriages now. I was his second wife. He knew it was wrong, but he let it become a problem again. When I ended our marriage, I know many people thought I was too quick to act. It was happening for a decade. I tried to make it work, but he has a problem, and he's not willing to admit that he has a problem, so that makes it an even worse problem. And I'm being pressured by many well-meaning friends to, quote, give it another try. What do I do? Do I give them the gory details so they understand why I made the decision? I'm trying to let him live his life with dignity, but he's getting people to ask me for another chance. I don't want to hurt him and his reputation, but I'm also not willing to go back to that. He's done nothing to fix the problem. And even if he fixed it, too little, too late. I've moved on. How do I get our friends to move on with this whole thought? It's been a year. I'm tired of them trying to fix this. What do I do? Signed, already moved on. I get that. I'm going to hand things over to Heidi. What do you say? Is there anything that comes to mind instantly there?
1: Well, I definitely wouldn't put myself back in that situation. It's toxic.
0: And
1: but
0: I
1: as far as your friends go, there shouldn't be any reason that you can't tell them why. I mean, I get what you're trying to do, and I think it's very noble. But if they're not going to let it rest, you may have no choice to just let them know. And you don't have to be rude about it, but you can say, look, this is how long it was going on, and this is what I was dealing with. And just flat out say, I want to be somebody's one and only.
0: Yeah.
1: And I don't think that's too much for anyone to ask.
0: No, not at all. And from what you've shared in here, again, I think what you've shared here, it sounds like there's more to it than this, but just what you shared here is enough for me to go, okay, I think I see where you're coming from. So if you can share with them just this much saying, you know, there's some other things in his life that he's not willing to let go, and I want to be somebody's one and only, like Heidi said, that's a really good way to put it. And if he's messaging other people and he's, you know, looking at other images and he's not fully devoted to you as your wife, you're his wife. Yeah, there's some things. And guys, and I'll say ladies too, if there's somebody on the other side that's messaging other people and, you know, sending messages and doing whatever it is that's
1: not
0: going
1: okay.
0: on, that's not okay. You know, and if you go, well, I'm not really cheating because it's not physical. But here's the thing. There are so many other things that you could do with your time. Don't do that. Talk to your spouse.
1: And it will eventually turn into more. Yeah. If you open up that door, it's just going to... It's just going to get worse.
0: It will lead to nothing good.
1: Absolutely.
0: And again, I think it is very, Heidi used the word noble. It is very noble of you that you're saying, hey, you know what? I don't want to hurt his reputation. He is a good guy. He is a great dad. But you said your kids already know. Because I'm sure the kids were probably going, Mom, why in the world are you doing this? But, you know, and they're adult children. And so she says this is his second marriage. So I'm assuming these are probably not your kids together. Because if you were married for 10 years, your kids would not be adults. So.
1: Right.
0: They're probably your kids from before, his kids from before, or whatever the scenario is there. Again, I'm kind of trying to peek through the cracks here to figure all this out. But I guess what I'm saying is you don't need to tell your friends everything.
1: And you don't need to justify your behavior to anybody. If this is what was the right move for you, it was the right move for you. End of story.
0: And I'll say this. I probably have fallen in the category of a well-meaning friend, because there are times where we've had people going through things where we've said, hey, if there's something we can do to help. And we actually had a couple that had, when we met them, they were separated. And then because of us, they got back together and they had another child together. Mm-hmm. And then when we moved away, they ended up getting divorced later anyway, you know. But again, so we've been the well-meaning friends too. So if you're a well-meaning friend and you're pestering somebody, maybe you stop pestering. But again, Also encourage you to chime in if you've got some good advice. Facebook.com/John and Heidi Show. This stuff always stays anonymous. So if you want to chime in with your advice, I guess your advice wouldn't be anonymous because it's got your name on it. But if you want to do that and keep it anonymous, send me a message and I'll post it anonymously for you. How's that sound?
1: There you go.
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0: role on Monday. Interior Secretary John Vic Remulla maintained that the manhunt for fugitive Senator Ronald De La Rosa remains on track. De La Rosa has been eluding police tracker teams since the Senate shooting in May. Without going into details, Remulla said the Philippine National Police is still on track in its operations to locate De La Rosa, who is wanted by the International Criminal Court for crimes against humanity. Transportation Secretary Giovanni Lopez has directed LTFRB to begin consultations on petitions for fare hikes amid rising oil prices. Transport groups Manibela and Piston are pushing for a fare increase of 2 to 10 pesos respectively. The LTFRB is exploring the possibility of expanding the coverage of the fuel subsidy to reach more public utility vehicles, as well as increase the amount.
1: Pinoy Pop and Originals.
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0: Time now for the movie quote of the day. This one is for you, Heidi. We saw this movie in 2006. I'm just one stomach flu away. What is the movie? I'm just one stomach flu away.
1: I know this and I cannot think of it.
0: It's The Devil Wears Prada.
1: Yep.
0: Emily Blunt said that.
1: Yep.
0: That is the movie quote of the day right here on the John and Heidi Show. Stop.

0: Time now for news to me as we head to the news to me news desk with Heidi Small.
1: Did you know that Taylor Swift's first job was removing praying mantis growth pods off the trees at her parents' Christmas tree farm?
0: I did not know that. That's quite a first job.
1: Man. It is. Let's see. The only word for the day after tomorrow is the archaic overmorrow.
0: Oh, I kind of like that though.
1: I do too. It sounds classy.
0: I'll see you overmorrow.
1: And what do Arkansas, Idaho, Illinois, Kentucky, Missouri, Tennessee, and Texas all have in common?
0: They're all states.
1: They are, but they also all have a city called Paris.
0: Oh, yeah. That's kind of neat.
1: Yeah. And that's news to me.
0: That is also news to me. Yeah.

0: Fun fact for you, Heidi.
1: What's that, John?
0: Dandelions are loaded with vitamin A, vitamin C, vitamin K, not to mention calcium, iron, and potassium. Did I ever tell you?
1: I have heard more and more and more that these things are so good for you.
0: Did I ever tell you about the lady, the hippie lady that lived two houses away from me when I was a kid? And we went over there. She was eating dandelions. And we're like, the lady over there was eating dandelions. My mom was like, stay away from her. She was an interesting lady. Fun fact for you, Heidi.
1: What's that, John?
0: From the time of their invention until about the 1600s, high heels were exclusively worn by men.
1: I knew that.
0: Fun fact for you, Heidi.
1: What's that, John?
0: Fewer than 1% of all patented inventions ever make money. So 99% of inventions make no money.
1: Yeah, isn't that crazy?
0: How wild is that? Fun fact for you, Heidi.
1: What's that, John?
0: Lego has an underground vault containing every set they've ever made.
1: Isn't that cool?
0: That is very cool. I bet our daughter would love to go down there. She's a big Lego fan.
1: It'll be heaven for them.
0: And we'll do one final fun fact for you, Heidi.
1: What's that, John?
0: Men tend to tip female waitstaff more. Women tend to tip male waitstaff more.
1: Huh.
0: So that is good to know. Several fun facts. Now you know. Thanks for listening to the John and Heidi Show. OPM Radio. The

Time now for some weird news. A massive steel vault in Tasmania is being built as a time capsule for the planet. It's known as Earth's Black Box. The impenetrable structure, the size of a bus, will record humanity's impact on climate change, storing real-time data on rising temperatures, sea levels, scientific findings, and major events. Inspired by the black box used in an airplane, which is orange, by the way. I don't know why they don't just call it the orange box. The project is designed to preserve a record of how Earth reached a potential climate crisis. People will be able to view the data online. Supporters hope the vault will inspire action, while critics question whether a message of future catastrophe is enough to change behavior today. It is hoped that we'll be up and running by December. I've got a link if that's something that interests you, but I think the whole thing sounds a bit odd. That's why it's today's

As they navigate through interesting times, President Marcos and U.S. Secretary of State Marco Rubio yesterday reaffirmed the deep ties between the two allies as they tackled key issues, including China and artificial intelligence. Rubio paid a courtesy call on Marcos at Malacañang as fresh tensions rose in the South China Sea.

0: Ramirez has directed LTFRB to begin consultations on petitions for fare hikes amid rising oil prices. Transport groups Manivela and Piston are pushing for a fare increase of 2 to 10 pesos respectively. The LTFRB is exploring the possibility of expanding the coverage of the fuel subsidy to reach more public utility vehicles, as well as increase the amount.
1: Pinoy Pop and Originals.
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0: Time now for the question of the day. This one's for you, Heidi. 40% of homes that have this are difficult to sell. What is it?
1: Swimming pool.
0: No. A number 13 in the address.
1: Oh.
0: Yeah, I'm trying to think.
1: Yeah, that wouldn't faze me.
0: Me either. I'm trying to think if we've ever had a 13 in our address.
1: No, I don't know. I don't know if we have or not, but it wouldn't
0: how many addresses keep me have from we buying had a house since we've been married.
1: Well, that's just it. It would take a while years to go through the Rolodex.
0: But in 26 years, it's over a dozen.
1: Has it been 13 houses? Did we land on lucky number 13?
0: We'll have to go through and figure that out. That'll be a fun thing for us to do later when we have more time. That is your question of the day on the John and Heidi Show. Stop.

0: Time now for something special with Heidi Small. What do you have for me there, Heidi?
1: We're going to continue on with our dumb crooks here for the next few days.
0: All right.
1: This gentleman, Matthew Lehinsky of Long Island, New York, was already a scientist by age 23.
0: Oh, wow.
1: He even had his own facility. Quantitative Laboratories, LLC, which analyzed legal cannabis. Late one night in June of 2023, he called 911 to report a burglary in progress at the lab. When officers arrived, they didn't find a burglar, but they did find, according to the New York Post, 100 items of lab equipment, chemical reagents and solvents that go into meth, along with over 3 ounces of meth, 625,000 milligrams of pure ketamine, and 20 plastic jugs of gamma butylglyceride. I don't know if I said any of that right. Which is similar to the date rape drug, GHB, and $40,000. His lawyer argued that his brilliant client was not a drug dealer, but was studying drug addiction for the public good. Mm. The sketchy study and ill-advised 911 call landed him 4 years in prison.
0: Wowzers.
1: Yeah, you don't call 911 at your facility when you're making meth.
0: Yeah. Well, I'll note that.
1: Gosh.
0: And here's a better idea. Don't make meth.
1: Yeah, no.
0: Let's just do that instead. All right. Well, that is something special with Heidi Small.
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0: Time now for the list. This is called Lost in Translations. These are movies that we had a name for them here, but they named it something different in China.
1: Oh.
0: So Dumb and Dumber. In China, they called it Two Stupid, Stupid People. Yeah, that's a good name for it. Ghostbusters, Superpower Dare to Die Team.
1: Oh, my.
0: Yeah. Nixon, the movie Nixon was just called The Big Liar.
1: Oh.
0: Anchorman, Ace Announcer. Knocked Up, One Night, Big Belly. The Full Monty, Six Naked Pigs.
1: Wow.
0: The Naked Gun movie, The Gun Died Laughing. Guardians of the Galaxy, Interplanetary Unusual Attacking. Solo, wow. A Star Wars Story, Ranger Solo. And the movie As Good As It Gets. Do you remember the movie?
1: I do, vaguely.
0: They called it Mr. Cat Poop. Why would they have called it that? I don't remember that as part of the movie, but I'm going to have to watch it again, apparently. Those are all the real names that they call those movies in China. Some interesting stuff there. That is the list on the John and Heidi Show.
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0: Creepy guy.
1: We always like to wrap things up around here with good news. Take a listen to this. A stranger saw a struggling veteran at the airport. Days later, he received a whole bunch of money. I'll tell you how much here in a second. Started as a quiet moment at an airport. She was looking out the window, this young lady here, and she saw a guy working his tail off. And he was an older gentleman. Turns out he's a Navy veteran.
2: Oh.
1: Lucinda, that's her name. She was sitting at the John Wayne Airport in Southern California back in May, getting ready to get on a flight to head to Utah for a family funeral. She noticed and could not quit watching this gentleman who was kind of shuffling around out there. She said her heart just sank. The longer she watched him, every step appeared painful. He was going a little slower than the young kids out there. She continued to watch him lifting equipment, positioning stairs, moving aircraft fueling equipment around. Didn't complain to anybody. She said, I just saw somebody who needed a little bit of support, some love and some kindness. What was really hard for me was just the condition that he was in. I didn't even know his story at that point. She thought, if there's somebody out there who knows who he is, I would like to get a chance to chat with him. She had no idea how this was going to change his life. Within hours, the video had been viewed over 1 million times. Before long, the internet sleuths found out his name is James Blair. He's a 64-year-old Navy veteran, spent decades serving his country and his community. She found out he was in the Navy from 1980 to 1990. Then when he left the Navy, he was working at the airport, and he's been there for a long, long time. She said, when she talked to him, he said his plan was to work until he could no longer work. Well, she decided maybe you should get a chance to retire.
2: Right.
1: You've served your time.
2: Love
1: so this. She set up a little GoFundMe, and that GoFundMe has racked up over $184,000.
2: Love these stories.
1: Yeah. And again,
2: so
1: she didn't
2: much.
1: Have to do this. 6,000 donors contributed right away to get it up to that amount. And the thing is still open. If you'd like to see the video, if you'd like to learn more about this entire story, I've got a link to it. It's in the show notes for today at johnandheidishow.com. Time to say goodbye, Heidi.
2: Goodbye, Heidi.
1: Goodbye, everybody. Have a great day. Thank you for listening to the John and Heidi Show on a Thursday.

As they navigate through interesting times, President Marcos and U.S. Secretary of State Marco Rubio yesterday reaffirmed the deep ties between the two allies as they tackled key issues, including China and artificial intelligence. Rubio paid a courtesy call on Marcos at Malacañang as fresh tensions rose in the South China Sea following the Chinese Coast Guard's attack that injured a Philippine Navy personnel at Ayungin Shoal on Monday. Interior Secretary John Vic Remulla maintained that the manhunt for fugitive Senator Ronald De La Rosa remains on track. De La Rosa has been eluding police tracker teams since the Senate shooting in May. Without

0: the fuel subsidy to reach more public utility vehicles, as well as increase the amount.
1: Pinoy Pop and Originals.
2: Another hour with the best Pinoy Originals. Start

As they navigate through interesting times, President Marcos and U.S. Secretary of State Marco Rubio yesterday reaffirmed the deep ties between the two allies as they tackled key issues, including China and artificial intelligence. Rubio paid a courtesy call on Marcos at Malacañang as fresh tensions rose in the South China Sea following the Chinese Coast Guard's attack that injured a Philippine Navy personnel at Ayungin Shoal on Monday. Interior Secretary John Vic Remulla maintained that the manhunt for fugitive Senator Ronald De La Rosa remains on track. De La Rosa has been eluding police tracker teams since the Senate shooting in May. Without going into details, Remulla said the Philippine National Police is still on track in its operations to locate De La Rosa, who is

0: 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This is OPM Radio, the hottest OPM and only OPM hits. OPM Lang here on the radio. Welcome. This is the lunch show. I'm Ricardo, keeping you company till 2.
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2: Ang naglalakad lang matulin, pag natinik ay malalim. A person who walks fast will have a deeper wound when he is pricked. This old adage is actually lecturing about prudence in making decisions. A person who makes decisions on a whim or impulse tend to make bigger mistakes. This could also apply to modern work. A person who works fast could make more mistakes along the way.

OPM hits and only OPM on OPM Radio. How many times did I say OPM? Hey, we're cooking till 2 o'clock. This is the lunch show with Ricardo. What you're having for lunch? 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

As they navigate through interesting times, President Marcos and U.S. Secretary of State Marco Rubio yesterday reaffirmed the deep ties between the two allies as they tackled key issues, including China and artificial intelligence. Rubio paid a courtesy call on Marcos at Malacañang as fresh tensions rose in the South China Sea following the Chinese Coast Guard's attack that injured a Philippine Navy personnel at Ayungin Shoal on Monday. Interior Secretary John Vic Remulla maintained that the manhunt for fugitive Senator Ronald De La Rosa remains on track. De La Rosa has been eluding police tracker teams since the Senate shooting in May. Without going into details, Remulla said the Philippine National Police is still on track in its operations to locate De La Rosa, who is wanted by the International Criminal Court for crimes against humanity. Transportation Secretary Giovanni Lopez has directed LTFRB to begin consultations on

Welcome in my kitchen. Ricardo's cooking till 2 o'clock. Welcome in the show. This is the second hour with only the best OPM and Pinoy pop.

0: Ricardo's cooking with a lot of music, a lot of fun, and with Rose and the proverb of the day. Every day you hear us from Monday to Saturday or Sunday. We kind of relax at home and enjoy life. But the rest of the week you can count on us to make your lunch that more fun.
1: Lunchtime.

0: As they navigate through interesting times, President Marcos and U.S. Secretary of State Marco Rubio yesterday reaffirmed the deep ties between the two allies as they tackled key issues, including China and artificial intelligence. Rubio paid a courtesy call on Marcos at Malacañang as fresh tensions rose in the South China Sea following the Chinese Coast Guard's attack that injured a Philippine Navy personnel at Ayungin Shoal on Monday. Interior Secretary John Vic Remulla maintained that the manhunt for fugitive Senator Ronald De La Rosa remains on track. De La Rosa has been eluding police tracker teams since the Senate shooting in May. Without going into details, Remulla said the Philippine National Police is still on track in its operations to locate De La Rosa, who is wanted by the International Criminal Court for crimes against humanity. Transportation Secretary Giovanni Lopez has directed LTFRB to begin consultations on petitions for fare hikes amid rising oil prices. Transport groups Manibela and Piston are pushing for a fare increase of 2 to 10 pesos respectively. The LTFRB is exploring the possibility of expanding the coverage of the fuel subsidy to reach more public utility vehicles, as well as increase the amount.
1: Pinoy Pop and Originals. Another hour with the best Pinoy Originals. Start.

0: As they navigate through interesting times, President Marcos and U.S. Secretary of State Marco Rubio yesterday reaffirmed the deep ties between the two allies as they tackled key issues, including China and artificial intelligence. Rubio paid a courtesy call on Marcos at Malacañang as fresh tensions rose in the South China Sea following the Chinese Coast Guard's attack that injured a Philippine Navy personnel at Ayungin Shoal on Monday. Interior Secretary John Vic Remulla maintained that the manhunt for fugitive Senator Ronald De La Rosa remains on track. De La Rosa has been eluding police tracker teams since the Senate shooting in May. Without going into details, Remulla said the Philippine National Police is still on track in its operations to locate De La Rosa, who is wanted by the International Criminal Court for crimes against humanity. Transportation Secretary Giovanni Lopez has directed LTFRB to begin consultations on petitions for fare hikes amid rising oil prices. Transport groups Manibela and Piston are pushing for a fare increase of 2 to 10 pesos respectively. The LTFRB is exploring the possibility of expanding the coverage of the fuel subsidy to reach more public utility vehicles, as well as increase the amount.
1: Pinoy Pop and Originals. Another hour with the best Pinoy Originals. Start

0: As they navigate through interesting times, President Marcos and U.S. Secretary of State Marco Rubio yesterday reaffirmed the deep ties between the two allies as they tackled key issues, including China and artificial intelligence. Rubio paid a courtesy call on Marcos at Malacañang as fresh tensions rose in the South China Sea following the Chinese Coast Guard's attack that injured a Philippine Navy personnel at Ayungin Shoal on Monday. Interior Secretary John Vic Remulla maintained that the manhunt for fugitive Senator Ronald De La Rosa remains on track. De La Rosa has been eluding police tracker teams since the Senate shooting in May. Without going into details, Remulla said the Philippine National Police is still on track in its operations to locate De La Rosa, who is wanted by the International Criminal Court for crimes against humanity. Transportation Secretary Giovanni Lopez has directed LTFRB to begin consultations on petitions for fare hikes amid rising oil prices. Transport groups Manibela and Piston are pushing for a fare increase of 2 to 10 pesos respectively. The LTFRB is exploring the possibility of expanding the coverage of the fuel subsidy to reach more public utility vehicles, as well as increase the amount.
1: Pinoy Pop and Originals. Another hour with the best Pinoy Originals. Start

0: Ooh.
1: It's a new day.
2: I just made that up on
0: the spot.
2: Yeah,
0: I know.
3: I was going to say, you're pretty talented there.
2: Pretty good. Yeah. Pretty good. I'm just kind of wiping my shoulder here. Just going to, you know, do
3: What's
2: a little.
3: What's the Emmy coming out?
2: What's that? The Emmy.
3: The Emmy.
2: For acting? Emmys are for acting.
3: All right.
2: Do you think I'm a good actor, too?
3: I don't know.
0: Sure,
2: how about a Grammy for that song?
3: How about we just get on with the show?
2: Oh, okay. Let's do that. Okay, welcome to the show. This is Fun with Em and Devo and Aaron, as I sang in the beginning. And I want to thank all the people who've tuned in to listen to the only radio crew, that's us, that volunteered to barbecue and suddenly became responsible for reporting the weather, everyone's childhood trauma, and chipping the ice sculpture to look like Frank's dog. I took that one on.
0: Yeah.
2: You took that one
0: sure,
2: on?
0: Sure, yeah.
2: I thought Frank was like barred and banned from our parties. He was drinking too much.
0: But the dog is still welcome. Cider.
2: Oh, yeah, the dog can come. That's right.
3: Frank's dog. That was a pretty good barbecue, though.
2: You thought
3: for sure.
2: So?
3: Oh, yeah, the burgers were outstanding.
2: Well, thank you very much, because I am the one who volunteered to barbecue. So I'm going to mention that it just sounds like a simple task, just going to a barbecue and volunteering to cook some food. And then it turns into this big deal.
3: Yeah. Oh, for sure.
2: You know those situations. Yeah. I think there's other ones that we could talk about throughout the show here. So that will be our theme today. Things that always turn into a much bigger deal than you expect them to turn into. So, but we're also going to get to the hot off the top news. That's the first thing we're going to start with. We got a couple of headlines there. We've got some trivia reveal. That's got questions and trivia that you guys can join.
0: Modern science.
3: Oh, yay. We love it.
0: Yeah.
2: I love that. It's a different theme song every week.
0: It is
2: week.
0: Actually.
3: It's growing on me.
0: The show was the same way. It was a different theme every time. So I'm on par.
2: That's good.
0: And then I'm going to update us on some Phil Collins, some Pink Floyd, and Rush.
2: Hey.
0: Oh, yeah.
2: Canadian band there. Okay.
0: That's
3: and
0: right.
3: And then I want to tell you about a man that hears a knock at his front door.
0: Oh, that can only be funny.
3: Oh,
0: it is
3: going to be funny. And then after that, I want to talk about the importance of a healthy brain.
2: Yeah.
0: Oh, sure.
2: Yeah. Something that is close to your brain.
3: Near and dear to my brain.
2: Near and dear to your brain. Okay.
0: Well, something near and dear to me, I've got a DIY about healing a sprained foot.
3: Yeah, that was a doozy.
2: I also want to talk about this. We're in the middle of summer here, and I want to talk about some of the signs that it's been a hot one.
0: Oh, yeah.
3: Ooh,
2: hot, so we're going to talk about that today.
3: And then after that, I'm going to take to the sky and check out the craziest detour I've ever seen.
0: Nice. Okay. Sounds fun.
2: Helicopter traffic report.
3: That's right.
2: And then after that, we're going to do some good news in the good news segment and the trivia preview to wrap things up. Got more questions for you, but right now it's time for Hot Off the Top News.
4: It's weird. The weird and wacky news.
2: And guess what? I've got some headlines.
3: Imagine that.
2: A lawyer tried to weasel out of mortgage claiming to be bipolar.
0: Oh, can you do that?
2: You can't joke about that, sir.
3: Serious.
2: Okay, and then we've got a British air crew who parties hard before flight.
3: Yeah.
2: And then craziness ensues.
0: I'm sure.

0: Harris?
1: We're going to talk about that. We're going to have a lot more fun, so make sure you stick around for more fun with Em and Dave O and Aaron coming up right after this.
2: Pinoy Originals. All day, every day. OPMradio.com.

0: 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It's time for Hot Off the Top News.
1: Let's dive in.
0: Fun with Am and Dave and Aaron, and we're going to get right to it. We've got a lawyer who tried to weasel out of a mortgage, claiming to be bipolar.
2: Oh, okay.
0: It was a, imagine that. It was a New York lawyer.
1: Go figure.
0: Yeah, he's arguing he shouldn't have to repay the mortgage on a $5.5 million Cape Cod mansion because he was manic at the time that he bought it.
2: Really? Sounds fair.
0: John Bonomi Jr. purchased the Cliffside home in 2021 despite severe coastal erosion.
2: Oh, no.
0: The house was demolished in 2025 to prevent it from collapsing into the ocean.
1: Wow.
0: At a cost of $250,000.
1: That's a lot of money.
0: Bonomi, who has bipolar disorder, claims the bank should never have approved that loan.
2: Because I wasn't
0: in my right mind. Can we use that for everybody who doesn't want to pay their mortgage back or pay anything back?
2: Yeah, that's a precedent.
0: Goodness, yeah.
1: Well, that defense sure is built on shifted sand, I think.
2: Yeah, you know what I mean?
0: That's pretty good. Hey, that was a double tap.
1: Nice.
0: I swear that if stupidity is ever declared a medical condition, civilization is going to collapse. I know that for sure. How about this one here? This is not stupid. British air crew parties hard before flying.
2: Nice.
0: Get your shirt back on. A British Airways crew has been suspended after allegedly getting drunk at a luxury resort in Barbados while on a layover. Now, I had a friend who was actually a flight attendant, and this was a regular occurrence, I'd have to say.
2: They knew how to party.
0: Oh, my goodness. Fellow hotel guests, including passengers booked on the crew's next flight to London, filmed several crew members drinking heavily. One crew member was reportedly sick while another collapsed and needed help to get to his room.
1: That's going to be a good night.
0: This resulted in the flight being canceled, stranding 336 passengers.
2: British Airways
0: says it was investigating the incident.
2: Right.
0: Hey,
1: wow.
0: I've seen the movie Airplane. Uh-huh. Isn't that why they have autopilot?
2: I remember
0: the inflatable guy getting up and in case they party too hard.
1: I don't know. If I were in Barbados and I could stay another night because of a drunk flight crew, I'd be buying them drinks.
0: Keep the party going. I think it's a great idea. Okay, there you go. Those are the crazy headlines we've got for today. We're going to come back. When we get back, you guys are going to join us for the trivia reveal.
1: Oh, yeah.
0: That game show where you win nothing and have fun, okay? We're going to do that next on Fun with Am and Dave O'Neill.

0: mystery game show, it's time for the trivia reveal. But first, here's a word from our sponsor.
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0: Well, yeah, it's time now for the trivia reveal, and we're going to ask the three questions here. You can play along with us, come up with your own answers, and let's see if you get something right here. Number one, the average person will spend 2 weeks of their lifetime waiting for this. Now, what is it? Did you have some time to think about this, Aaron?
2: Sure did all night. Their tax return.
0: You mean the refund?
2: The refund.
0: Yeah. The refund.
2: Yeah.
0: That would, you would have to spend a lifetime waiting for that, wouldn't you? Yeah. How about the next one here, Amanda? What's yours?
3: I said for the new dryer to be delivered.
0: Oh, come on, Amanda.
3: Feels like a lifetime.
0: You can't use
3: only 2 weeks.
0: You can't use the show for your own personal vendettas.
3: What?
0: Okay, yeah, we're waiting for a dryer to be delivered. I said those arseholes. Can I say arseholes?
3: I don't know. Oh, Jeffrey?
0: Those arseholes holding us up at the golf course.
2: Oh,
0: come on,
2: man.
0: You guys. Oh, right.
3: That's usually us.
0: Yeah. That's me. That's right. I forgot. Sorry. And the actual answer is none of those. It's waiting for traffic lights to change.
3: Oh, my God.
0: That's
3: gosh,
0: what it is.
3: Really?
0: Okay.
3: Wow.
0: And number two, the average person also spends 2 weeks of their life doing this. What is it, Aaron? What do you
2: think? Trying to untangle Christmas lights.
0: Actually,
3: probably.
0: Very true.
3: Yeah.
0: Very true.
3: Yeah.
0: Amanda, what do you think?
3: I said reading the back of a cereal box.
0: Really? Only 2 weeks of their life?
3: Probably more for me because I eat cereal all the time, but yeah,
0: I would have thought you would have been spending like 6 years of your life reading the back of cereal boxes. You eat so much cereal.
3: Yeah.
0: I said deciding whether to turn left or right.
3: You don't know?
0: I can't remember which direction it is.
2: Okay.
0: Is the house that way or that way? I can't remember.
3: That sounds like me.
0: And you know what? Earmuffs, because the actual answer is... That was for you, Amanda.
3: Oh,
2: What's the answer?
0: I'm kissing.
3: Okay.
0: Kissing. You spent 2 weeks of your life. Actually, I would think it'd be more than 2 weeks of your life.
3: I
0: hope it's more. Okay, let's go with the third question here. The average person will spend about 1 year of their lifetime. This should be kissing. Doing this. What is it? It's not kissing. Aaron, what do you think?
2: Trying to plug in a USB cable.
3: Oh, man. Just get it right.
0: Yeah.
3: Come on.
0: Amanda, what do you think?
3: I said packaging up all those Amazon returns.
0: Holy man.
3: Yeah, there's a lot.
0: You do have a lot, yeah. And then I said trying to explain to everyone the difference between a web browser and a computer.
3: A year.
0: Yeah,
2: That's a long time.
3: Yeah.
0: Well, the actual answer is not that. It feels like that. The actual answer is standing in line for anything.
3: Standing.
0: That's right. Okay, there you go. There's the questions. Those are the answers. And we are going to come back with Amanda as she does the new jingle for
3: Modern Seinfeld.
0: That's right. We're going to do that next on Fun with Am and Dave O'Aaron.

0: Welcome back to Fun with Amandevo and Aaron.
1: Yay! Stay positive.
0: That's right. And now it's time for, you know what? This is really funny because you're going to do Modern Seinfeld.
1: Yeah.
0: Seinfeld is one of those sitcoms that they do things and it always turns into a much bigger deal than you would expect it to turn into.
2: Sure. Show.
1: Yeah.
0: Things that happen to me that turn into a bigger deal than it just simply hanging a picture.
1: Yeah, it's a nightmare.
0: I can't. Oh. Hanging a picture, changing a light button, anything that has manual in the title of it.
1: Or trying to find a tool.
0: I'm trying to find a tool. I fall
1: it's
0: over myself.
1: Deal, yeah, for sure. Yeah.
0: So there's that kind of stuff.
1: I would say games night with my dad turns into a bigger deal than it needs to be, right? Yeah.
2: Pool party?
1: Oh, does that turn into a big shenanigan?
2: Always a big shenanigan.
0: It's always the family stuff turns into a bigger deal than it should.
2: Bad influence.
0: Oh my goodness. Okay, well, you know what? I guess we can now hand it over to Amanda and let's turn this into a big deal, bigger than it should be. This is Modern Seinfeld. Okay, Amanda, some Modern Seinfeld with the actual jingle there, the actual theme song. What have you got for Modern Seinfeld today?
1: All right, Jerry's girlfriend goes to random funerals just to cry. Sometimes you need a good cry.
2: That's hilarious.
1: George's girlfriend's weighted blanket is too heavy for intimacy. She switches to a lighter one when she's in the mood.
0: Kramer's get a room, right?
1: Kramer's horrified to learn that his coffee table book was made into an ebook. And Peterman, Elaine's boss, is newly obsessed with Harry Potter and forces Elaine to use quills and ink for work.
2: Oh, I love it. Okay.
1: Here's another one. Jerry sees Newman buying a pogo stick and can't get the image out of his mind.
0: Oh,
1: Elaine's boyfriend accuses her of talking in her sleep, but he won't tell her what she says.
0: Okay.
1: George determines that he's a real world 4, but an airport 8, in sexiness. So then he starts haunting the bars at the JFK airport. And Kramer gets a smell stuck in his nose. Have you ever got a smell and you can't get rid of it? Anyway, that's it.
0: That's it. Wow. Okay, that's awesome.
2: Great episode.
0: Great stories there. I hope they come to life one day.
2: Yeah.
0: And we're going to now take a little bit of a break. And guess what we're going to do after this? We're going to hand it back over to Amanda, and she's going to take care of what, Amanda?
1: The Daily Music News. I'm looking forward to it.

0: As they navigate through interesting times, President Marcos and U.S. Secretary of State Marco Rubio yesterday reaffirmed the deep ties between the two allies as they tackled key issues, including China and artificial intelligence. Rubio paid a courtesy call on Marcos at Malacañang as fresh tensions rose in the South China Sea following the Chinese Coast Guard's attack that injured a Philippine Navy personnel at Ayungin Shoal on Monday. Interior Secretary John Vic Remulla maintained that the manhunt for fugitive Senator Ronald De La Rosa remains on track. De La Rosa has been eluding police tracker teams since the Senate shooting in May. Without going into details, Remulla said the Philippine National Police is still on track in its operations to locate De La Rosa, who is wanted by the International Criminal Court for crimes against humanity. Transportation Secretary Giovanni Lopez has directed LTFRB to begin consultations on petitions for fare hikes amid rising oil prices. Transport groups Manibela and Piston are pushing for a fare increase of 2 to 10 pesos respectively. The LTFRB is exploring the possibility of expanding the coverage of the fuel subsidy to reach more public utility vehicles, as well as increase the amount.
1: Pinoy Pop and Originals.
2: 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Start

0: And it's Amanda's turn again right here on Fun with Am and Davo and Aaron.
1: Yay.
0: She's going to take over once more, and she's going to educate us on what's going on in the music industry. Amanda, what is happening?
1: All right, are you ready for it? Yeah. So Phil Collins, he hasn't put out a new album since 2010, but that doesn't mean there won't be new music in the future.
0: Oh.
1: On a podcast, he said he has a couple of things that are finished and a lot of ideas, but he hasn't approached them since his health issues started.
0: Yeah, yeah.
1: He's been dealing with neck problems and nerve issues since 2007 that left him unable to play the drums.
0: Oh, I hope that stuff comes out.
1: Yeah.
0: So sad.
1: Pink Floyd is being celebrated with a new limited edition cassette player. Cassette player.
2: What is that?
1: It's from the company We Are Rewind. It features artwork from the band's album The Dark Side of the Moon and the only cassette edition of the 2023's 50th anniversary remastered edition of the album.
0: Oh, wow.
1: This being 2026 and all, it also features Bluetooth capability and a rechargeable battery.
0: Oh, isn't that nice?
1: 3,000 are available.
0: Ooh, wow. Okay.
1: So weird.
2: Pre-order.
0: Yeah.
1: And Rush are reportedly in talks to launch a residency at Sphere in Las Vegas.
2: Of course they are.
1: According to RushIsABand.com, satellite radio host and noted rock authority Eddie Trunk said on his show that it's a done deal for 16 to 18 shows next year. So looking forward to that.
0: Have you guys seen what the Sphere looks like?
2: It's incredible.
0: Well, have you seen the inside of it? The video?
1: Yeah.
0: How it all just amazing
1: crazy,
0: stuff.
1: Yeah.
2: Whatever you see there is amazing.
0: I'd like to go there and check out the Sphere someday. But
2: let's go tomorrow.
0: Kind of hoping that we can

0: watch something like maybe Toy Story on it or something like that. That would be better, I think.
1: Is it?
0: Yeah, yeah. I think I'd watch Toy Story. Maybe a cartoon. Maybe no old like Flintstones episodes.
2: Man.
1: That's weird.
0: Let's do that.
2: No. Okay. How about a concert?
0: Concert. Okay, yeah, we could do a concert. Okay, that's it. We're going to be taking another break here. Well, I'm the only one who is enjoying my jokes here. We're going to now try to enjoy this guy. I'm going to just sit there stoic and not laugh at anything you do next.
1: Oh, really?
0: No, I won't be able to help myself because it is the Thursday.
2: Joke of the day, so come on back. It's going to be good.
3: 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All day, every day. OPM Radio.

0: we're back, everybody. This is Fun with Am and Davo and Aaron.
1: You've arrived.
0: Yes, we've all arrived. We're all ready to go. And I just want to talk one more time here. Well, maybe a couple more times, but just those things that always turn into a much bigger deal than they should.
1: Yeah, what do you got?
0: You know, things like, I think, looking for that one missing sock is always a big deal.
2: Yeah.
0: I'm always...
2: All sorts of things come out.
0: I'm usually blaming the cats for that one, so... Give me my sock back.
2: I would say like a quick trip to the grocery store for me. I always end up getting like a cart full of stuff.
0: So. Well, you know why that's a bigger deal, especially where we live? Because it's kind of funny. When I was in the big city, I spent all my time going from place to place in a hurry because of traffic.
2: Sure.
0: Now you spend all this time in the grocery store. It doesn't become a quick trip anymore because you're visiting
2: with everybody.
0: Everybody knows you in a small town, so they want to catch up with you and talk. So
1: How about this one?
0: What's that?
1: Might turn into a bigger deal.
0: Yeah, what's that?
1: Petting a tiger.
2: Oh, yeah, I could.
0: You know what? I could see that.
1: Right?
2: It's the teeth and everything. Yeah.
1: I'd watch out.
0: that's a good one there.
1: That was my thought.
0: Okay, let's not go. You know what?
2: Oh, you really like that.
1: Let's tell a joke instead.
0: Yeah, stop me from laughing so much. Let's tell one of your jokes. Okay, Aaron, it's time now for what?
1: Joke of the day.
0: It sure is. So let's find out, what's your Thursday joke today?
1: A man hears a knock at his front door.
0: Ooh. Okay.
1: When he opens the door, he doesn't see anything at first. Mm-hmm. But as he's about to close the door, he sees a snail sitting on the doormat.
0: A snail.
1: The man picks up the snail and throws it as hard and far as he can.
2: That's rude.
1: Then goes back inside. 3 years later, the same man hears a knock on his front door.
2: Okay.
1: He opens the door. There's the same snail.
0: Oh.
1: The snail says, "What the hell?"
2: Wow. That took a long time.
1: It took me forever to get here.
0: He sure was dedicated.
2: See, that was rude, yeah.
0: That's a dedicated snail right there.
1: Absolutely.
0: Good job. That's pretty good for a Thursday joke. I like that one.
1: Right?
0: Okay. We're going to now...
1: Come back tomorrow because it's going to be a doozy. I'll repeat a little bit.
0: Let's get him a diaper fast. We have to get out of here. Okay. We're going to take a break. When we get back here, we are now going to do a little bit of, inspiration. We're going to change gears a little bit.
1: Yes.
0: Aaron's coming back, and he's going to inspire you with Aaron's
1: inspirational moment. Come on.

Welcome back to Fun with Adam and Dave on Aaron. I'm Aaron, and I have a story. When I was 25, I was in a life-threatening car accident when somebody T-boned me. I was in a coma for 2 months, suffered permanent brain damage, along with already having dyslexia. Now, many years later, I'm inspiring people through laughter and inspirational stories. Thanks for joining me for Aaron's Inspirational Moments. Here's one of those stories. You know, for a long time, I thought success was about having a strong mind. Then I learned something that changed the way I look at life, mostly because I just almost died and suffered brain damage. Your mind is only as healthy as your brain. Think about it. We protect our heart. We strengthen our muscles. We wear sunscreen to protect our skin. But the organ that controls every thought, every memory, every dream, every decision often gets the least attention. Every day your brain is listening, is paying attention to what you eat, how much you sleep, how you talk to yourself, whether you move your body, and even what you choose to focus on. One simple question can change your whole life. Is it good for my brain or is it bad? The question applies to food, stress, alcohol, the people around you, and even the words you repeat in your own head. Your brain believes what you tell it. If every morning you start with, "I'm exhausted, today's going to be terrible," don't be surprised if that's exactly what unfolds. Instead, try this. "Today is going to be a great day, and I'm going to give my brain every chance to succeed." After surviving a traumatic brain injury, I know firsthand that our brains are incredibly resilient, but they also need our help. Small choices repeated every day can create remarkable changes. So take care of your brain, because it takes care of you. I'm Aaron, and that's your moment of inspiration. Remember, living is worth the cost. Survive your best life, my friends. Thanks for joining me for Aaron's Inspirational Moment. I look forward to sharing another moment next week. Now stay tuned for more fun with Adam and Dave and me, Aaron.

0: ladies and gentlemen, boys and girls, we're back at it here with fun with Am and Davo and Aaron.
1: You made it back.
0: And we are now, okay, this is going to be an interesting one because something did actually happen to Amanda this week.
2: Yeah.
0: And she's going to tell you all about it, but I heard a little rumor and it's a little bit concerning that Aaron over here is suggesting some sort of witchcraft or
1: no,
0: something.
1: It's not
0: some sort
1: witchcraft.
0: Of voodoo witchcraft to solve this problem.
2: I think some sort of like doll that he pinned.
0: Is that how you hurt your... Does he have a voodoo doll?
2: Yeah,
0: that
2: I think so.
0: He's hurt you through the voodoo doll? Aaron,
1: no,
0: why would
1: guys,
0: you do that to
1: this
0: Amanda?
1: This is crazy.
2: Poor thing. He doesn't know how to deal with it.
1: I was just saying, Voltaren is going to be what you need.
2: Hey, and Voltaren would like to be a sponsor.
0: I was going to say, are we getting paid by Voltaren to mention your name
1: if
0: here?
1: If you're going
0: to
1: make me look like an idiot, then I'm going to set everyone straight.
0: We don't have to make you look like an idiot,
1: I do it on my own. Feel good about myself now?
0: Let's now hand it over to Amanda, find out what happened that we're apparently going to do some witchcraft on in this segment we like to call
2: Mandatainment. All right, well, it's DIY day, and I just wanted to talk about how to heal a sprained foot.
0: Or how to DIY a sprained foot.
2: Well,
0: hey, do it yourself. Sprain your foot.
2: Not that hard. Just do something silly like I did.
0: Yeah.
2: I sprained my foot again. It's not the first time. And at this point, I'm not even sure if I'm really getting injured or if it's just my foot looking for attention.
0: Mm-hmm.
2: So apparently, according to the internet, because who goes to the doctor, you're supposed to rest it. Rest. That's adorable. Things I have to do are like, I have to go get groceries. Laundry doesn't magically fold itself. And apparently the cats still need to be fed despite my obvious condition of hobbling around. So I decided to create my own DIY recovery plan. First step, limp dramatically. It doesn't really help, but I feel like people should appreciate what I'm going through.
1: Yep.
2: Okay? I want the attention.
1: Yep.
2: Step two, ice. You know, ice is an important thing.
1: Yeah.
2: I couldn't really find an ice pack, so I grabbed a bag of those frozen French fries.
0: Oh, yeah.
1: Oh,
2: but
1: yummy.
2: Then I got kind of hungry. So
0: did you even cook them?
2: I had to cook those up, and then I no longer had frozen stuff for my foot.
0: Okay.
2: And then it was step three, elevation. Keep your foot elevated. Easy enough, right?
0: Mm-hmm.
2: Until you realize absolutely everything you want is somewhere else in the house. TV remote across the room.
0: Yeah.
2: My coffee still on the kitchen counter.
0: Yeah, yeah.
2: Every time I get comfortable, I remember something I forgot.
0: Mm-hmm.
2: I've done more laps around the house with this sprained foot than I ever did when I was healthy. And then somebody mentioned crutches. Have you ever used crutches? They are less than a walking aid and more of an upper body surprise workout.
0: Yeah.
2: And by the time I got across the room, I needed to sit down and catch my breath.
1: It's true.
2: But the bad news, I think I sprained my other foot from hopping around on it. Try not to use the first one. So maybe the best DIY recovery plan is finally admitting that I should just sit still for 5 minutes.
0: Oh my
2: Although
0: goodness.
2: I still haven't gotten my coffee, so I'll be right back. I'll go get that.
0: So I'm realizing something here. Aaron, at the beginning of this, you said that we were kind of making you look silly there, right?
1: Yeah.
0: Well, I think that this whole segment, now by the end of it, is making me look silly because it makes it sound like I do nothing for this household. I don't do any folding of the...
2: I think I was told I'm not that guy.
1: I remember that word coming out of it.
0: That's different context.
1: Oh, goodness.
0: Don't make all our listeners feel like I don't do anything.
2: Your voice is really high right now.
0: I do feed the cats.
2: Oh, sure you do.
0: Okay, well, that's it. I don't need to prove anything to anybody.
1: And he doesn't need to do laundry.
0: That's right. Okay, we're going to now take another break here. When we get back, we got some random funny things to talk about so we can switch gears and I can stop feeling insignificant here in my own household. So we are going to be right back here. We're going to have fun with more fun with Am and Davo and Aaron right around the corner.

0: As they navigate through interesting times, President Marcos and U.S. Secretary of State Marco Rubio yesterday reaffirmed the deep ties between the two allies as they tackled key issues, including China and artificial intelligence. Rubio paid a courtesy call on Marcos at Malacañang as fresh tensions rose in the South China Sea following the Chinese Coast Guard's attack that injured a Philippine Navy personnel at Ayungin Shoal on Monday. Interior Secretary John Vic Remulla maintained that the manhunt for fugitive Senator Ronald De La Rosa remains on track. De La Rosa has been eluding police tracker teams since the Senate shooting in May. Without going into details, Remulla said the Philippine National Police is still on track in its operations to locate De La Rosa, who is wanted by the International Criminal Court for crimes against humanity. Transportation Secretary Giovanni Lopez has directed LTFRB to begin consultations on petitions for fare hikes amid rising oil prices. Transport groups Manibela and Piston are pushing for a fare increase of 2 to 10 pesos respectively. The LTFRB is exploring the possibility of expanding the coverage of the fuel subsidy to reach more public utility vehicles, as well as increase the amount.
1: Pinoy Pop and Originals.
2: Another hour with the best Pinoy Originals.

0: Welcome back to the Thursday show, and now we've got some random funny things to talk about.
1: Oh, the fun continues.
0: You know, some random funny things that we were talking about are things that, you know, you think that they're just going to go normal. It's just that it should be a normal thing.
2: Kind of like this show.
0: way bigger deal than anybody realized. I think that we can expect that in this one because it is random funny things to talk about, and it's signs it's been a hot summer. Signs like hot dog vendors dabbing sweat from forehead with open buns.
1: Oh, yuck.
0: Turning into a much bigger deal than it needs to be. Okay, what about this next one, Amanda?
2: How about arsonists taking a week off to set fires at the seashore?
0: Yeah,
2: they need a break.
0: That's right. And then, Aaron, you've got one, a sign it's been a hot summer.
1: Yeah, chefs are placing cool salmon fillets under their arms.
2: Ooh, that feels good, right?
0: Yeah, I'm actually from Canada here, so I call it filet. I'm a proper French. How about this one? Only convertibles being used for drive-by shootings.
2: That's not funny.
1: Horrible.
2: Come on.
0: How can you tell? I never read this before. Okay. How about the next one, Amanda?
2: How about drivers spraying themselves with Pam to keep from sticking to car seats? That leather
0: that's a pretty normal one there. Okay. And then signs it's been a hot summer, Aaron?
1: Yeah, kids using asphalt instead of Play-Doh.
2: Oh, my goodness. It still just molds the same, doesn't it?
0: All right. Okay, how about before telling you the temperature, your thermometer says, my friend, you better sit down.
2: Oh, that's interesting.
0: Yeah, they talk to you. Let's finish it off here with Amanda. What is the final sign it's been a hot summer?
2: Heat stroke is making you so delirious, you find watching golf exciting. That's a bad sign.
0: That is me. That's me. Okay, guess what? We're going to be returning with Aaron. You got to get to the chopper.
1: I got to get to the chopper.
0: He's got to get to the chopper. Okay, it's time for Aaron's
1: helicopter traffic report.
0: That's coming up next on Fun with Amandavo and Aaron. The

0: Welcome back to Fun with Am and Davo and Aaron. And guess what? It's time for the Eye in the Sky. It's time for the Airhead Traffic Report. Let's pass it over to Airhead.
1: Good day, Airhead reporting from Chopper 533, where the roads have officially given up. We're hovering over what used to be Highway 2A, but officials have now confirmed it's been permanently renamed the Tim Hortons Drive-Thru. Traffic is backed up nearly 47 kilometers as drivers patiently wait for their double-double, a box of Timbits, and someone ahead who apparently can't decide between Boston cream or an apple fritter. Sir, I recommend the Boston cream. Experts estimate you'll reach the window sometime around Thanksgiving. Meanwhile, the lineup has gone so long that people have changed their mailing address to third car from the window. Now, here's where things get complicated, let me tell you. A rather confident beaver wearing a reflective safety vest and a tiny hard hat has declared himself Canada's Minister of Transportation. He says highway system is outdated and has ordered everyone to exit immediately and follow him to his brand new shortcut straight through his dam. Construction crews are confused because technically it's the best built transportation they've seen all year. Drivers are being asked to slow down to 10 kilometers an hour while ducks merge politely. Muskrats wave traffic through on, and one very angry goose continues yelling at absolutely everyone for reasons nobody understands. The beaver insists this new route will save everyone 5 minutes, although it currently includes 3 ponds, 2 floating logs, and 1 mandatory stop to admire his woodworking skills. Police attempted to issue the beaver a ticket, but he simply slapped the officer's notepad into the water with his tail and yelled, "Detour!" If you're traveling this way this afternoon, pack extra fuel, a canoe, and enough Timbits to bribe local wildlife, maybe. From high above the world's most Canadian traffic jam I've ever seen, I'm Airhead in Chopper 533, sending it back to you in the studio.
0: Thank you very much, Airhead, and that was the traffic report. Thanks for tuning in here. We've got more coming up on Fun with Am and Davo and Aaron in just a little bit, so stick around.

0: right, welcome back to the show. It's Fun with Am and Davo and Aaron. And now it's time for, well, take a guess.
1: Kindly deeds done for free. Kindly deeds
2: done for free.
0: Oh, I love it. And you know it's going to be the good news when you hear that. So we've got a couple stories here to share with everybody in the good news segment, starting with this 11-year-old who reads to sheltered dogs for more than 100 hours.
3: Ooh, wow.
0: Yeah.
4: Good
0: most,
4: for him.
0: Most 11-year-olds spend their summer playing video games.
3: Or eating chips.
0: Or eating chips. Or hanging out with friends. Nehemiah Turner from Jacksonville, Florida chose something a little bit different. For the past 2 years, Nehemiah's spent his free time sitting inside the Jacksonville Humane Society reading books aloud to rescue dogs.
3: Aww. Unreal.
0: The program called Positivity Reading.
3: Oh, I love it.
0: Positivity is designed to help nervous animals become more comfortable around people by hearing calm, gentle voices.
3: Oh, nice. That's awesome.
0: Last week, Nehemiah became the first child in the shelter's history to reach 100 volunteer hours reading to shelter animals.
3: Mm-hmm.
0: His favorite dog to read to was a pup named Hopper, who had spent nearly 400 days waiting for a family before finally being adopted.
3: Wow.
0: So
3: beautiful.
0: That's awesome. Okay, how about this one here? This one is 8-year-old Joaquim Guillen was riding his bike outside his apartment complex in Colorado Springs when he noticed smoke coming from one of the buildings.
3: Ooh. Oh, dear.
0: He raced to tell his dad, Cody, who at first thought Joaquim might be joking around,
3: ooh,
0: but when they looked closer, they saw flames spreading through the apartment building. Father and son went door-to-door warning neighbors to get out as fast as possible while Cody called 911. Families and pets were able to escape safely before firefighters arrived. Although Joaquim's own family lost their apartment and belongings in the fire, neighbors have called him a hero, saying his quick actions gave everyone the extra minutes they needed to get out safely.
3: Wow. Good man.
0: And speaking of fires, we had a firefighter back in 2004, Alan Kent, who responded to what he thought was a routine emergency call in Colorado Springs. This is Colorado Springs again.
3: Wow.
0: Okay. A lot of stuff happened in Colorado Springs. Instead, he ended up helping deliver a baby girl named Chloe Huddle.
3: Wow.
0: Right in her family's home.
3: So insane.
0: For years, Chloe's family celebrated her birthdays by visiting the fire station. Alan watched her grow up almost like an honorary uncle, staying in touch through birthdays, graduations, and family milestones. This spring, after retiring from the fire department, Alan drove more than 800 miles to Phoenix to watch Chloe graduate from university with a degree in education.
3: Wow.
0: Chloe says Alan has been a big part of her life since the very first moment she entered the world, and she was thrilled he could be there for one of the other biggest milestones of her life. In fact, she'll also be inviting him to her wedding later this year.
3: Yes. What a beautiful story.
0: Those are the great stories in the good news segment. We're going to be right back. We've got the trivia preview coming up next. Stick around for those questions we're going to be asking and answering on the show tomorrow. We'll be back with those and the final fun on the show coming up after this.
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6: 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I'm just addicted to it.
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0: Hey, this is fun with Am and Devo and Aaron. And on tomorrow's show, we have these three questions we're going to be answering on the trivia reveal.
1: Oh, take notes.
0: Let's preview what the questions are right now.
2: Number one, in a recent survey, 1 out of 10 bosses said they're suspicious of an employee who does this. What is it?
0: And number two, 45% of managers in a recent survey said they don't mind if their employees do this as long as they get their work done. What is it?
1: And finally, number three, close to 30% of bosses surveyed said they've hired someone because they had this. What is it?

0: As they navigate through interesting times, President Marcos and U.S. Secretary of State Marco Rubio yesterday reaffirmed the deep ties between the two allies as they tackled key issues, including China and artificial intelligence. Rubio paid a courtesy call on Marcos at Malacañang as fresh tensions rose in the South China Sea following the Chinese Coast Guard's attack that injured a Philippine Navy personnel at Ayungin Shoal on Monday. Interior Secretary John Vic Remulla maintained that the manhunt for fugitive Senator Ronald De La Rosa remains on track. De La Rosa has been eluding police tracker teams since the Senate shooting in May. Without going into details, Remulla said the Philippine National Police is still on track in its operations to locate De La Rosa, who is wanted by the International Criminal Court for crimes against humanity. Transportation Secretary Giovanni Lopez has directed LTFRB to begin consultations on petitions for fare hikes amid rising oil prices. Transport groups Manibela and Piston are pushing for a fare increase of 2 to 10 pesos respectively. The LTFRB is exploring the possibility of expanding the coverage of the fuel subsidy to reach more public utility vehicles, as well as increase the amount.
1: Pinoy Pop and Originals. Another hour with the best Pinoy Originals. Start.

0: It's Thursday. My beautiful bride here at my side. Hello, Heidi. How are you?
1: Hello, John. I'm good. How are you?
0: I'm good. You've not been feeling too hot lately, so hopefully today will be a better day.
1: Yeah, I hope.
0: It's not been great, so get well. It is a Thursday, which means we have a Dear John letter to get to.
1: Yes, we do.
0: It's one of those not easy to talk about things. Somebody that went through a divorce, and then the friends are trying to get them back together, but she's got reasons that she can't get back together, and she doesn't really necessarily feel like I need to tell everybody the details, giving us some of the details in the letter. But it's like, kind of like, hey, how do I tell my friends to just leave this alone? It's not going to happen. So if you would like to chime in, like I said, some of the details are in there. You can find all of it at facebook.com/John and Heidi Show.

0: kaliwa. Mag-ingay tayong lahat para sa SB.
1: Yeah!
0: Saka na naman!

0: Now, my beautiful bride, with today's reason to party. What do you have for us, Heidi?
1: Today is sprinkle day.
0: Oh, everybody
1: who
0: loves sprinkles.
1: Who doesn't love sprinkles?
0: Sprinkle of this, a sprinkle of that.
1: And I found a birthday cake cocktail with a sprinkle rim. This would be way too sweet for me.
0: Yeah, that does sound sweet.
1: But it is, you take a glass and you rim it in corn syrup. So right away, that's super sweet. And then you dip it in the sprinkles.
0: Oh, wow.
1: And then the drink is birthday cake vodka, vanilla liqueur, half and half.
0: Oh, wow.
1: So it would be a very, very sweet drink, but it's very pretty.
0: Huh.
1: Very festive.
0: It does sound festive. I've got a link to the drink. It's in the show notes for today at John and Heidi Show.

0: Now, surveys and studies and such. A new study found that a daily glass of fruit juice may help improve your diet and your mood. Researchers followed 42 adults who typically ate very few fruits and veggies. They found that those allowed to count one serving of juice or a smoothie toward their five-a-day target increased their intake to consume nearly as much as those eating only whole produce. The juice group also reported lower depression scores by the end of the four-week study. Although the jury is still out on whether fruit juice belongs in a healthy eating guidelines due to its sugar content, the researchers found no short-term negative effects on blood sugar, cholesterol, inflammation, or any other key health markers. They did, however, find that many participants drank larger portions than recommended. So, like, instead of, you know, a little bit of juice, you're like, I'm going to juice it up big time.
1: Right.
0: So, I probably don't get enough.
1: But you can buy 100% fruit juice that doesn't have any added sugars.
0: I probably don't get enough of any of the stuff that we're talking about there. I should probably do some more. I should start juicing, Heidi. You want to start juicing with me?
1: Sure.
0: Surveys and studies and such on the John and Heidi Show.
2: Am I real? Do the words I speak?

0: Now, big screen, little screen, Tom Cruise looks unlike anything fans have ever seen him as before in this new movie, Digger. Did anything I just say make sense? That whole sentence seemed weird.
1: I've not seen anything from this film yet.
0: There's a trailer out, and he's like really chubby in the trailer, and like he's got, you know, weird looking hair. It doesn't look like Tom Cruise.
1: Okay.
0: It almost makes you go, why did they have Tom Cruise for this character?
1: Right.
0: Anyway, the trailer has racked up a bunch of videos already, or a bunch of views already, and the movie is going to hit theaters in October. So why was it so hard for me to say all of those words?
1: I have no idea.
0: That was really tough, wasn't it? And Lionsgate and Universal's Michael has crossed the $1 billion mark. 12 weeks it's been out. $1 billion. Not only is it the second movie to hit that milestone this year following Super Mario Galaxy, it's the first ever title for Lionsgate to clear the $1 billion milestone. Michael has set the record for the highest grossing musical biopic, moving ahead of Bohemian Rhapsody's $911 million a while ago, set to hit the record for the highest grossing biopic ever, overtaking Oppenheimer for $975 million. So they're doing really good.
1: It was a great film.
0: It was. I went to it in the theater and really did enjoy seeing it. Big screen, little screen on the John and Heidi.

0: As they navigate through interesting times, President Marcos and U.S. Secretary of State Marco Rubio yesterday reaffirmed the deep ties between the two allies as they tackled key issues, including China and artificial intelligence. Rubio paid a courtesy call on Marcos at Malacañang as fresh tensions rose in the South China Sea following the Chinese Coast Guard's attack that injured a Philippine Navy personnel at Ayungin Shoal on Monday. Interior Secretary John Vic Remulla maintained that the manhunt for fugitive Senator Ronald De La Rosa remains on track. De La Rosa has been eluding police tracker teams since the Senate shooting in May. Without going into details, Remulla said the Philippine National Police is still on track in its operations to locate De La Rosa, who is wanted by the International Criminal Court for crimes against humanity. Transportation Secretary Giovanni Lopez has directed LTFRB to begin consultations on petitions for fare hikes amid rising oil prices. Transport groups Manibela and Piston are pushing for a fare increase of 2 to 10 pesos respectively. The LTFRB is exploring the possibility of expanding the coverage of the fuel subsidy to reach more public utility vehicles, as well as increase the amount.
1: Pinoy Pop and Originals.
2: 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Start

0: friend go.
1: Heidi, did you know there are plants that eat insects? Yeah, carnivorous plants supplement nutrient-poor soil by trapping their prey.
2: The Venus flytrap.
1: Yep, Venus flytrap is one of the most famous, but there's others as well, where they'll lure these bugs in, right, and then they like consume them. They eat them. So right, it's kind of wild. We don't know everything, but now we know this.
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0: Time now for the joke of the day with my beautiful bride, Heidi Small. What do you have for me there, Heidi?
1: What's the difference between a dirty bus stop and a lobster with breast implants?
0: I have no idea.
1: One is a crusty bus station. The other is a busty crustacean.
0: Pretty proud of yourself over there, aren't you?
1: I like that one.
0: You should have saw the smile on her face just as she was getting ready to read that. It's like, we are in for a treat. I thought it was going to be naughty. I had my hand over here ready for the little bleep button, but busty crustacean. Oh my goodness. That is the joke of the day on the John and Heidi Show.

0: Time now for the scoop of the day. Taking a 5-minute walk snack every hour is an easy way to boost your mood and your energy.
1: A walk snack?
0: Yeah, that's what they call it. A study of more than 19,000 adults, people who regularly took walking breaks over 2 weeks reported feeling less tired and more emotionally balanced. And the breaks did not hurt their productivity. While taking a short walk every 30 minutes showed the biggest benefits, researchers found an hourly walk was the best balance between effectiveness, and some people could probably realistically stick with 1 5-minute walk an hour instead of doing that like every 30 minutes.
1: Right.
0: Although I feel like even going for a walk every hour would be a bit much, but you know.
1: But it's 5 minutes.
0: I'm just saying.
1: If you think about how much time you spend scrolling through Facebook every hour.
0: Well, there you go. I run through Facebook. We'll count that as running. And some Michelin-starred restaurants in Northern California are letting diners decide how much to pay for their meal. It's part of a global initiative. In August, the 26 participating restaurants, including San Francisco's Merchant Roots and Oakland's Boomera, will invite guests to pay what you can after enjoying the eatery's usual food service. The event is also taking place in other countries like Mexico, Cuba, and India. Merchant Roots normally charge about $238 for their tasting menu, but Chef Ryan Shelton hopes the experiment will make fine dining more accessible. The response has been strong, with reservations filling up quickly. He now plans to offer a pay-what-you-want night on the first Tuesday of every month. What do you think of that? You think that's going to go well, or you think that's going to backfire?
1: I think that's going to backfire.
0: I do too. Because, you know, it's usually $238. So you think some people are going to go, I'm going to pay you $1,000.
1: Right. Not going to happen.
0: Because you're going to have a lot of people go, I'm going to pay you $12.
1: Yeah.
0: So I hope it goes well. I hope it, you know, works out the way you expected. But I just think that's going to be tough. Scoop of the day on the John and Heidi Show.
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0: Time now for Dear John Letters. All right, here we go. Dear John, I recently divorced my ex-husband. He's been trying to get back together. I made the decision to not throw him under the bus with everybody we know, so nobody really knows my side of the story. My ex-husband is a very nice guy. He's a great father, and he's a good member of the community, but he was not a good husband. He did things that were not okay. I don't really want to get into details here, even though this is anonymous, because it's just not needed. But I will say there was a pornography addiction and messages with other women. That's all I'm going to share here. Most people in my life do not know this side of him. My adult children know. They've supported my decision, but our friends have been saying I should try to work things out. I'm not able to do that anymore. He let these behaviors end two marriages now. I was his second wife. He knew it was wrong, but he let it become a problem again. When I ended our marriage, I know many people thought I was too quick to act. It was happening for a decade. I tried to make it work, but he has a problem, and he's not willing to admit that he has a problem, so that makes it an even worse problem. And I'm being pressured by many well-meaning friends to, quote, give it another try. What do I do? Do I give them the gory details so they understand why I made the decision? I'm trying to let him live his life with dignity, but he's getting people to ask me for another chance. I don't want to hurt him and his reputation, but I'm also not willing to go back to that. He's done nothing to fix the problem. And even if he fixed it, too little, too late. I've moved on. How do I get our friends to move on with this whole thought? It's been a year. I'm tired of them trying to fix this. What do I do? Signed, already moved on. I get that. I'm going to hand things over to Heidi. What do you say? Is there anything that comes to mind instantly there?
1: Well, I definitely wouldn't put myself back in that situation. It's toxic.
0: And
1: as far as your friends go, there shouldn't be any reason that you can't tell them why. I mean, I get what you're trying to do, and I think it's very noble. But if they're not going to let it rest, you may have no choice but to just let them know. And you don't have to be rude about it, but you can say, look, this is how long it was going on, and this is what I was dealing with. And flat out say, I want to be somebody's one and only.
0: Yeah.
1: And I don't think that's too much for anyone to ask.
0: Not at all. And from what you've shared in here, again, I think what you've shared here, it sounds like there's more to it than this, but just what you shared here is enough for me to go, okay, I think I see where you're coming from. So if you can share with them just this much saying, you know, there's some other things in his life that he's not willing to let go, and I want to be somebody's one and only, like Heidi said, that's a really good way to put it. And if he's messaging other people and he's, you know, looking at other images and he's not fully devoted to you as your wife, you're his wife. Yeah, there's some things. And guys, and I'll say ladies too, if there's somebody on the other side that's messaging other people and, you know, sending messages and doing whatever it is that's
1: not
0: going
1: okay.
0: on, that's not okay. You know, and if you go, well, I'm not really cheating because it's not physical. But here's the thing. There are so many other things that you could do with your time. Don't do that. Talk to your spouse.
1: And it will eventually turn into more. Yeah. If you open up that door, it's just going to it's just going to get worse.
0: It will lead to nothing good.
1: Absolutely.
0: And again, I think it is very, Heidi used the word noble. It is very noble of you that you're saying, hey, you know what? I don't want to hurt his reputation. He is a good guy. He is a great dad. But you said your kids already know. Because I'm sure the kids were probably going, Mom, why in the world are you doing this? But, you know, and they're adult children, and so she says this is his second marriage. So I'm assuming these are probably not your kids together, because if you were married for 10 years, your kids would not be adults. So they're probably your kids from before, or his kids from before, or whatever the scenario is there. Again, I'm kind of trying to peek through the cracks here to figure all this out. But I guess what I'm saying is, you don't need to tell your friends everything.
1: And you don't need to justify your behavior to anybody. If this is what was the right move for you, it was the right move for you. End of story.
0: And I'll say this. I probably have fallen in the category of a well-meaning friend, because there are times where we've had people going through things where we've said, hey, if there's something we can do to help. And we actually had a couple that had, when we met them, they were separated. And then because of us, they got back together and they had another child together. Mm-hmm. And then we moved away. They ended up getting divorced later anyway, you know. But again, so we've been the well-meaning friends too. So if you're a well-meaning friend and you're pestering somebody, maybe you stop pestering. But again, I would Also encourage you to chime in if you've got some good advice. Facebook.com/John and Heidi Show. This stuff always stays anonymous. So if you want to chime in with your advice, I guess your advice wouldn't be anonymous because it's got your name on it. But if you want to do that and keep it anonymous, send me a message and I'll post it anonymously for you. How's that sound?
1: There you go.
0: 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Wow.

0: As they navigate through interesting times, President Marcos and U.S. Secretary of State Marco Rubio yesterday reaffirmed the deep ties between the two allies as they tackled key issues, including China and artificial intelligence. Rubio paid a courtesy call on Marcos at Malacañang as fresh tensions rose in the South China Sea following the Chinese Coast Guard's attack that injured a Philippine Navy personnel at Ayungin Shoal on Monday. Interior Secretary John Vic Remulla maintained that the manhunt for fugitive Senator Ronald De La Rosa remains on track. De La Rosa has been eluding police tracker teams since the Senate shooting in May. Without going into details, Remulla said the Philippine National Police is still on track in its operations to locate De La Rosa, who is wanted by the International Criminal Court for crimes against humanity. Transportation Secretary Giovanni Lopez has directed LTFRB to begin consultations on petitions for fare hikes amid rising oil prices. Transport groups Manibela and Piston are pushing for a fare increase of 2 to 10 pesos respectively. The LTFRB is exploring the possibility of expanding the coverage of the fuel subsidy to reach more public utility vehicles, as well as increase the amount.
1: Pinoy Pop and Originals. Another hour with the best Pinoy Originals.

0: Time now for the movie quote of the day. This one is for you, Heidi. We saw this movie in 2006. I'm just one stomach flu away. What is the movie? I'm just one stomach flu away.
1: I know this and I cannot think of it.
0: It's The Devil Wears Prada.
1: Yep.
0: Emily Blunt said that.
1: Yep.
0: That is the movie quote of the day right here on the John and Heidi Show.
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1: Did you know that Taylor Swift's first job was removing praying mantis growth pods off the trees at her parents' Christmas tree farm?
0: I did not know that.
1: I didn't know that's
0: quite a first job.
1: Yeah. It is. Let's see. The only word for the day after tomorrow is the archaic overmorrow.
0: Oh, I kind of like that though.
1: I do too. It sounds classy.
0: I'll see you overmorrow.
1: And what do Arkansas, Idaho, Illinois, Kentucky, Missouri, Tennessee, and Texas all have in common?
0: They're all states.
1: They are, but they also all have a city called Paris.
0: Oh, yeah. That's kind of neat.
1: Yeah. And that's news to me.
0: That is also news to me.

0: Fun fact for you, Heidi.
1: What's that, John?
0: Dandelions are loaded with vitamin A, vitamin C, vitamin K, not to mention calcium, iron, and potassium. Did I ever tell you?
1: I have heard more and more and more that these things are so good for you.
0: Did I ever tell you about the lady, the hippie lady that lived two houses away from me when I was a kid? And we went over there. She was eating dandelions. And we were like, the lady over there was eating dandelions. And my mom was like, stay away from her. She was an interesting lady. Fun fact for you, Heidi.
1: What's that, John?
0: From the time of their invention until about the 1600s, high heels were exclusively worn by men.
1: I knew that.
0: Fun fact for you, Heidi.
1: What's that, John?
0: Fewer than 1% of all patented inventions ever make money. So 99% of inventions make no money.
1: Yeah, isn't that crazy?
0: How wild is that? Fun fact for you, Heidi.
1: What's that, John?
0: Lego has an underground vault containing every set they've ever made.
1: Isn't that cool?
0: That is very cool. I bet our daughter would love to go down there. She's a big Lego fan.
1: It'll be heaven for them.
0: And we'll do one final fun fact for you, Heidi.
1: What's that, John?
0: Men tend to tip female waitstaff more. Women tend to tip male waitstaff more.
1: Huh.
0: So that is good to know. Several fun facts. Now you know. Thanks for listening to the John and Heidi Show.

Time now for some weird news. A massive steel vault in Tasmania is being built as a time capsule for the planet. It's known as Earth's Black Box. The impenetrable structure, the size of a bus, will record humanity's impact on climate change, storing real-time data on rising temperatures, sea levels, scientific findings, and major events. Inspired by the black box used in an airplane, which is orange, by the way. I don't know why they don't just call it the orange box. The project is designed to preserve a record of how Earth reached a potential climate crisis. People will be able to view the data online. Supporters hope the vault will inspire action, while critics question whether a message of future catastrophe is enough to change behavior today. It is hoped that we'll be up and running by December. I've got a link if that's something that interests you, but I think the whole thing sounds a bit odd. That's why it's today's weird news.

0: As they navigate through interesting times, President Marcos and U.S. Secretary of State Marco Rubio yesterday reaffirmed the deep ties between the two allies as they tackled key issues, including China and artificial intelligence. Rubio paid a courtesy call on Marcos at Malacañang as fresh tensions rose in the South China Sea following the Chinese Coast Guard's attack that injured a Philippine Navy personnel at Ayungin Shoal on Monday. Interior Secretary John Vic Remulla maintained that the manhunt for fugitive Senator Ronald De La Rosa remains on track. De La Rosa has been eluding police tracker teams since the Senate shooting in May. Without going into details, Remulla said the Philippine National Police is still on track in its operations to locate De La Rosa, who is wanted by the International Criminal Court for crimes against humanity. Transportation Secretary Giovanni Lopez has directed LTFRB to begin consultations on petitions for fare hikes amid rising oil prices. Transport groups Manibela and Piston are pushing for a fare increase of 2 to 10 pesos respectively. The LTFRB is exploring the possibility of expanding the coverage of the fuel subsidy to reach more public utility vehicles, as well as increase the amount.
1: Pinoy Pop and Originals. Another hour with the best Pinoy Originals. Start

0: Time now for the question of the day. This one's for you, Heidi. 40% of homes that have this are difficult to sell. What is it?
1: Swimming pool.
0: No. A number 13 in the address.
1: Oh.
0: Yeah, I'm trying to think.
1: Yeah, that wouldn't faze me.
0: Me either. I'm trying to think if we've ever had a 13 in our address.
1: No, I don't know. I don't know if we have or not, but it wouldn't
0: how many addresses
1: keep me
0: have
1: from
0: we
1: buying
0: had
1: a house
0: since we've been married.
1: Well, that's just it. It would take a while
0: years
1: to go through the Rolodex.
0: But
1: of,
0: in 26 years, it's over a dozen.
1: Has it been 13 houses? Have it?
0: I think
1: has it,
0: it
1: been, did
0: it
1: we land
0: be
1: on lucky number 13?
0: We'll have to go through and figure that out. That'll be a fun thing for us to do later when we have more time. That is your question of the day on the John and Heidi Show.
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0: Guy.
1: Time now for something special with Heidi Small. What do you have for me there, Heidi?
2: We're going to continue on with our dumb crooks here for the next few days.
1: All right.
2: This gentleman, Matthew Lehinsky of Long Island, New York, was already a scientist by age 23.
1: Oh, wow.
2: He even had his own facility. Quantitative Laboratories, LLC, which analyzed legal cannabis. Late one night in June of 2023, he called 911 to report a burglary in progress at the lab. When officers arrived, they didn't find a burglar, but they did find, according to the New York Post, 100 items of lab equipment, chemical reagents, and solvents that go into meth, along with over 3 ounces of meth, 625,000 milligrams of pure ketamine, and 20 plastic jugs of gamma butylglyceride. I don't know if I said
1: Nailed
2: any of that right.
1: It.
2: Which is similar to the date rape drug, GHB, and $40,000. His lawyer argued that his brilliant client was not a drug dealer, but was studying drug addiction for the public good. Mm. The sketchy study and ill-advised 911 call landed him 4 years in prison.
1: Wowzers.
2: Yeah, you don't call 911 at your facility when you're making meth.
1: Yeah. Well, I'll note that.
2: Gosh.
1: And here's a better idea. Don't make meth.
2: Yeah,
1: no. Let's just do that instead. All right. Well, that is something special with Heidi Small.
3: 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OPM Radio. It's an easy but connect.

0: Time now for the list. This is called Lost in Translations. These are movies that we had a name for them here, but they named it something different in China.
1: Oh.
0: So Dumb and Dumber. In China, they called it Two Stupid, Stupid People. Yeah, that's a good name for it. Ghostbusters. Superpower Dare to Die Team.
1: Oh, my.
0: Yeah. Nixon. The movie Nixon was just called The Big Liar.
1: Oh. Aww.
0: Anchorman. Ace Announcer. Knocked Up. One Night. Big Belly. The Full Monty. Six Naked Pigs.
1: Wow.
0: The Naked Gun movie. The Gun Died Laughing. Guardians of the Galaxy. Interplanetary Unusual Attacking. Solo. Wow. A Star Wars Story. Ranger Solo. And the movie As Good As It Gets. Do you remember the movie?
1: I do, vaguely.
0: They called it Mr. Cat Poop. Why would they have called it that? I don't remember that as part of the movie, but I'm going to have to watch it again, apparently. Those are all the real names that they call those movies in China.

0: We always like to wrap things up around here with good news. Take a listen to this. A stranger saw a struggling veteran at the airport. Days later, he received a whole bunch of money. I'll tell you how much here in a second. Started as a quiet moment at an airport. She was looking out the window, this young lady here, and she saw a guy working his tail off. And he was an older gentleman. Turns out he's a Navy veteran.
1: Oh.
0: Lucinda, that's her name. She was sitting at the John Wayne Airport, Southern California, back in May, getting ready to get on a flight to head to Utah for a family funeral. She noticed and could not quit watching this gentleman who was kind of shuffling around out there. She said her heart just sank. The longer she watched him, every step appeared painful. He was going a little slower than the young kids out there. She continued to watch him lifting equipment, positioning stairs, moving aircraft fueling equipment around. Didn't complain to anybody. She said, I just saw somebody who needed a little bit of support, some love and some kindness. What was really hard for me was just the condition that he was in. I didn't even know his story at that point. She thought, if there's somebody out there who knows who he is, I would like to get a chance to chat with him. She had no idea how this was going to change his life. Within hours, the video had been viewed over a million times. Before long, the internet sleuths found out his name is James Blair. He's a 64-year-old Navy veteran, spent decades serving his country and his community. She found out he was in the Navy from 1980 to 1990. Then when he left the Navy, he was working at the airport, and he's been there for a long, long time. She said, when she talked to him, he said his plan was to work until he could no longer work. Well, she decided maybe you should get a chance to retire.
1: Right.
0: You've served your time.
1: Love
0: so
1: this.
0: So she set up a little GoFundMe, and that GoFundMe has racked up over $184,000.
1: Love these stories.
0: Yeah. And again,
1: so
0: she didn't
1: much.
0: Have to do this. 6,000 donors contributed right away to get it up to that amount. And the thing is still open. If you'd like to see the video, if you'd like to learn more about this entire story, I've got a link to it. It's in the show notes for today at johnandheidishow.com. Time to say goodbye, Heidi.
1: Goodbye, Heidi.
0: Goodbye, everybody. Have a great day. Thank you for listening to the John and Heidi Show on a Thursday.

0: All right, it's time for the Al Kaci Radio Extravaganza. 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

0: 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Anthony Kennedy, retired Supreme Court Justice, is 90. Ronnie Cox, actor, is 88. David Essex, singer, songwriter, and actor, is 79. Martin Gore, musician, Depeche Mode, songwriter, and keyboardist, is 65. Woody Harrelson, actor, is 65. Enrique LaSalle is 64. Slash, guitarist, Guns N' Roses, is 61. Sean Levy, director and producer, is 58. Charisma Carpenter, actress, is 56. Alison Krauss, country and bluegrass singer, 27 Grammy Award winner, is 55. Marlon Wayans, actor and comedian, is 54. Katherine Hahn, actress, is 53. Monica Lewinsky, author and activist, former White House intern, is 53. Norma Garcia-Paro, former MLB shortstop, Boston Red Sox, is 53. Stephanie March, actress, is 52. Paul Wesley, actor, is 44. Daniel Radcliffe, actor, is 37. Lily Simons, actress, is 33. Kevin Harrison Jr., actor, is 32. And David Dobrik, YouTuber and social media personality, is 30. There are the celebrity birthdays. If you are celebrating a birthday, happy birthday to you. Enjoy a big fat chocolate cake and a bottle of tequila. Happy celebrating from all of us right here on
1: 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Yay!

Alkashi right here, ready to check out the news file. A poll revealed that more than a quarter of TV viewers watch during dinner. I've combined the two quite nicely by inventing a remote control in the shape of a fork.

0: 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It's Gorgeous Grandma Day, Hot Enough For You Day, Refreshment Day, Shiraz Day, a couple tasty treats coming up now, Vanilla Ice Cream Day, Peanut Butter and Chocolate Day, Sprinkle Day, and Yada Yada Yada Day. Things to celebrate here on this Thursday. You heard all about them right here on
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Al Kanchi here, once again checking out the news file. Police in Germany were called out to a house by neighbors complaining about the loud noise and found a dog who figured out how to turn the TV volume up all the way full blast with the remote control. The cops couldn't arrest the dog, so they will train him on how to use the closed caption button.

Alkashi here to offer you our grilling tip. We want to ensure the safety of our listeners each and every day while you're doing your grilling. Guys, if you've got those hot dogs and hamburgers on the grill, be extra, extra careful not to burn your wieners.

0: As they navigate through interesting times, President Marcos and U.S. Secretary of State Marco Rubio yesterday reaffirmed the deep ties between the two allies as they tackled key issues, including China and artificial intelligence. Rubio paid a courtesy call on Marcos at Malacañang as fresh tensions rose in the South China Sea following the Chinese Coast Guard's attack that injured a Philippine Navy personnel at Ayungin Shoal on Monday. Interior Secretary John Vic Remulla maintained that the manhunt for fugitive Senator Ronald De La Rosa remains on track. De La Rosa has been eluding police tracker teams since the Senate shooting in May. Without going into details, Remulla said the Philippine National Police is still on track in its operations to locate De La Rosa, who is wanted by the International Criminal Court for crimes against humanity. Transportation Secretary Giovanni Lopez has directed LTFRB to begin consultations on petitions for fare hikes amid rising oil prices. Transport groups Manibela and Piston are pushing for a fare increase of 2 to 10 pesos respectively. The LTFRB is exploring the possibility of expanding the coverage of the fuel subsidy to reach more public utility vehicles, as well as increase the amount.
1: 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Another hour with the best Pinoy Originals starts

Alcott, she ready to check out the news file once again. A German woman who was told smoking was bad for her health proved it when she fell out of a hospital window while sneaking a cigarette. The woman lost her balance and fell about 60 feet into the tree below. She escaped serious injury when the tree broke her fall. The woman was visiting a friend when she climbed out a hospital window to smoke.

0: 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You can get a hold of us anytime for a request, a shout out. 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That's 862-217-7703. 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That's A-L-C-O-C-C-H-I on Facebook and Instagram. 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

0: kaliwa. 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
1: Yeah!
0: Sana naman!

Let's check out the wacky but true file here on the Alkachi Radio Extravaganza. A Japanese man kept his father's body on ice for 13 years because he thought the cells could come back to life. The man's scheme came to light when he failed to pay his power bill and the fridge broke. The odor alerted neighbors and they alerted the police.

Al-Kashi checking out the information file. After retirement, it takes just over a year for boredom to set in. Research shows that the average retiree is getting bored just over a year into the retirement. And 1 in 10 say they're bored within 5 months of retirement. Not me. I have my retirement already planned. A trip to every country. That's the way it works. It's the Al-Kashi Radio Extravaganza. We're going far, far away.

I've got you with a chickly, wacky, but true file here. A drunk driver attempted to dodge police by hiding in a restaurant. Was he eating? I don't know if that has anything to do with it, but I just thought I'd ask. In order to dodge a drink driving checkpoint, a man in China ditched his car and ducked into a nearby restaurant to pass himself off as a cook by putting on an apron. But police saw the man and followed him into the restaurant and arrested him.

Let's check out the news file here on the Alakachi Radio Extravaganza. A study says the U.S. is losing its lead in science and technology. But I'm sure American kids will rise to the challenge and respond in the American way. They'll create a TikTok about it.

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Researchers have found that women tend to shop while men buy. Men are goal-oriented and to the point, while women meander and soak up multiple facets of the overall experience.

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Let's check out the Wacky But True file here on the Alakachi Radio Extravaganza. A drunk man who fell into a stream in China and passed out was rescued after he woke nearby residents. The residents alerted rescuers after hearing the man struggling in the water, followed by vomiting and stirring sounds. The man passed out again after reaching the stream bank.

And that's it for me, Alcachi. I got to go. That's the end of the radio show. I got to take two steps to the rear and get on out of here. I'll be back with you tomorrow at the same time with more of your favorites. It's Friday tomorrow. We'll kick off the weekend in mighty fine style. Have a safe day, everybody. 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

0: As they navigate through interesting times, President Marcos and U.S. Secretary of State Marco Rubio yesterday reaffirmed the deep ties between the two allies as they tackled key issues, including China and artificial intelligence. Rubio paid a courtesy call on Marcos at Malacañang as fresh tensions rose in the South China Sea following the Chinese Coast Guard's attack that injured a Philippine Navy personnel at Ayungin Shoal on Monday. Interior Secretary John Vic Remulla maintained that the manhunt for fugitive Senator Ronald De La Rosa remains on track. De La Rosa has been eluding police tracker teams since the Senate shooting in May. Without going into details, Remulla said the Philippine National Police is still on track in its operations to locate De La Rosa, who is wanted by the International Criminal Court for crimes against humanity. Transportation Secretary Giovanni Lopez has directed LTFRB to begin consultations on petitions for fare hikes amid rising oil prices. Transport groups Manibela and Piston are pushing for a fare increase of 2 to 10 pesos respectively. The LTFRB is exploring the possibility of expanding the coverage of the fuel subsidy to reach more public utility vehicles, as well as increase the amount.
1: Pinoy Pop and Originals. Another hour with the best Pinoy Originals. Start

0: Ooh.
1: It's a new day.
2: I just made that up on
0: the
2: spot.
0: Yeah, I know.
1: I was going to say, you're pretty talented there.
2: Pretty good. Yeah. Pretty good. I'm just kind of wiping my shoulder here. Just going to, you know, do
1: a
2: little.
1: What's the Emmy coming out?
2: What's that? The Emmy.
1: The Emmy?
2: For acting? Emmys are for acting.
1: All right.
2: Do you think I'm a good actor, too?
1: I don't know.
0: Sure,
2: How about a Grammy for that song?
1: How about
2: song?
1: We just get on with the show?
2: Oh, okay. Let's do that. Okay, welcome to the show. This is Fun with Em and Devo and Aaron, as I sang in the beginning. And I want to thank all the people who've tuned in to listen to the only radio crew, that's us, that volunteered to barbecue and suddenly became responsible for reporting the weather, everyone's childhood trauma, and chipping the ice sculpture to look like Frank's dog. I took that one on.
0: Sure, yeah.
2: I thought Frank was like barred and banned from our parties. He was drinking too much.
0: But the dog is still welcome. Cider.
2: Oh, yeah, the dog can come. That's right. Frank's
1: that
2: dog.
1: Was a pretty good barbecue, though.
2: You thought
1: for sure.
2: So?
1: Oh, yeah, the burgers were outstanding.
2: Well, thank you very much, because I am the one who volunteered to barbecue. So I'm going to mention that it just sounds like a simple task, just going to a barbecue and volunteering to cook some food. Then it turns into this big deal.
1: Yeah. Oh, for sure.
2: You know those situations. Yeah. I think there's other ones that we could talk about throughout the show here. So that will be our theme today. Things that always turn into a much bigger deal than you expect them to turn into. So, but we're also going to get to the hot off the top news. That's the first thing we're going to start with. We got a couple of headlines there. We've got some trivia reveal. That's got questions and trivia that you guys can join.
0: Modern science.
1: Oh, yay. We love it.
0: Yeah.
2: I love that it's a different theme song every week.
0: It is
2: week.
0: Actually. Yeah.
1: It's growing on me.
0: The show was the same way. It was a different theme every time. So I'm on par.
2: That's good.
0: And then I'm going to update us on some Phil Collins, some Pink Floyd, and Rush.
2: Hey.
0: Oh, yeah.
2: Canadian band there. Okay.
0: That's right.
1: And then I want to tell you about a man that hears a knock at his front door.
0: Oh, that can only be funny.
1: Oh, it is going to be funny. And then after that, I want to talk about the importance of a healthy brain.
2: That's something that is close to your brain.
1: Near and dear to my brain.
2: Near and dear to your brain. Okay.
0: Well, something near and dear to me, I've got a DIY about healing a sprained foot.
1: That was a doozy.
2: I also want to talk about this. We're in the middle of summer here, and I want to talk about some of the signs that it's been a hot one.
0: Oh, yeah.
1: Ooh, hot,
2: so
1: hot.
2: We're going to talk about that today.
1: And then after that, I'm going to take to the sky and check out the craziest detour I've ever seen.
0: Okay.
2: Sounds fun. Helicopter traffic report.
1: That's right.
0: Yeah.
2: And then after that, we're going to do some good news in the good news segment and the trivia preview to wrap things up. Got more questions for you, but right now it's time for Hot Off the Top News.
1: Hot.
3: It's weird. The weird and wacky news.
2: And guess what? I've got some headlines.
1: What do we
2: Imagine
1: got?
2: That. A lawyer tried to weasel out of mortgage claiming to be bipolar.
0: Can you do that?
2: You can't joke about that, sir.
1: Serious.
2: Okay, and then we've got a British air crew who parties hard before flight.
1: Yeah.
2: And then craziness ensues.
0: Of course.
2: We're going to talk about that. We're going to have a lot more fun, so make sure you stick around for more Fun with Em and Devo and Aaron coming up right after this.

0: Okay, we're back. It's time for Hot Off the Top News. Let's dive in. Fun with Am and Dave and Aaron, and we're going to get right to it. We've got a lawyer who tried to weasel out of a mortgage claiming to be bipolar.
1: Oh, okay.
0: It was a, imagine that. It was a New York lawyer.
2: Go figure.
0: Yeah, he's arguing he shouldn't have to repay the mortgage on a $5.5 million Cape Cod mansion because he was manic at the time that he bought it.
1: Oh, really?
2: Sounds fair.
0: John Bonomi Jr. purchased the Cliffside home in 2021 despite severe coastal erosion.
1: Oh, no.
0: The house was demolished in 2025 to prevent it from collapsing into the ocean.
2: Wow.
0: At a cost of $250,000.
2: That's a lot of money.
0: Bonomi, who has bipolar disorder, claims the bank should never have approved that loan.
1: Oh.
2: Wow.
0: Because I wasn't in my right mind. Can we use that for everybody who doesn't want to pay their mortgage back or pay anything back?
1: Yeah, that sets a precedent. Yeah.
0: Goodness, yeah.
2: Well, that defense sure is built on shifted sand, I think.
1: Yeah, you know what I mean?
0: That's pretty good. Hey, that was a double tap.
2: Nice.
0: I swear that if stupidity is ever declared a medical condition, civilization is going to collapse. I know that for sure. How about this one here? This is not stupid. British air crew parties hard before flying. Get your shirt back on. A British Airways crew has been suspended after allegedly getting drunk at a luxury resort in Barbados while on a layover. Now, I had a friend who was actually a flight attendant, and this was a regular occurrence, I'd have to say.
1: They knew about how to party.
0: Oh, my goodness. Fellow hotel guests, including passengers booked on the crew's next flight to London, filmed several crew members drinking heavily. One crew member was reportedly sick while another collapsed and needed help to get to his room.
2: That's going to be a good night.
0: This resulted in the flight being canceled, stranding 336 passengers.
1: Yeah,
0: British Airways says it was investigating the incident.
1: Right.
0: Hey,
2: wow.
0: I've seen the movie Airplane. Uh-huh. Isn't that why they have autopilot?
1: I remember
0: the inflatable guy getting up and in case they party too hard.
2: I don't know. If I were in Barbados and I could stay another night because of a drunk flight crew, I'd be buying them drinks.
0: Buy more drinks. Yeah.
2: Keep the party going.
0: I think it's a great idea. Okay, there you go. Those are the crazy headlines we've got for today. We're going to come back. When we get back, you guys are going to join us for the trivia reveal.
2: Oh, yeah.
0: A game show where you win nothing and have fun, okay? We're going to do that next on Fun with Am and Dave and Aaron.

0: everybody's favorite game show, it's time for the Trivia Reveal. But first, here's a word from our sponsor.
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0: Well, yeah, it's time now for the Trivia Reveal, and we're going to ask the three questions here. You can play along with us, come up with your own answers, and let's see if you get something right here. Number one, the average person will spend 2 weeks of their lifetime waiting for this.
2: Mm.
0: Now, what is it? Did you have some time to think about this, Aaron?
2: Sure did, all night. Their tax return.
0: You mean the refund?
2: The refund.
0: Yeah. The refund.
2: Yeah.
0: You would have to spend a lifetime waiting for that,
2: right?
0: Wouldn't you? Yeah. How about the next one here, Amanda? What's yours?
3: I said for the new dryer to be delivered.
0: Come on, Amanda.
3: Feels like a lifetime.
0: You can't use
3: it. Only 2 weeks.
0: You can't use the show for your own personal vendettas.
3: What?
0: Okay, yeah, we're waiting for a dryer to be delivered. I said those arseholes. Can I say arseholes?
3: I don't know.
0: Oh,
3: Jeffrey?
0: Those arseholes holding us up at the golf course.
3: Oh, come on, you guys. Oh, right. That's me.
0: That's right. I forgot. Sorry. And the actual answer is none of those. It's waiting for traffic lights to change.
3: Oh my gosh, that's what it is.
0: Okay.
3: Really?
0: Wow. And number two, the average person also spends 2 weeks of their life doing this. What is it, Aaron? What do you
2: think? Trying to untangle Christmas lights.
0: Actually, probably. Very true. Amanda, what do you think?
3: I said reading the back of a cereal box.
0: Really? Only 2 weeks of their life?
3: Probably more for me because I eat cereal all the time, but yeah,
0: I would have thought you would have been spending like 6 years of your life reading the back of cereal boxes. You eat so much cereal.
3: Yeah.
0: I said deciding whether to turn left or right. You don't know? I can't remember which direction it is.
2: Oh, okay.
0: Is the house that way or that way? I can't remember.
3: That sounds like me.
0: And you know what? Earmuffs, because the actual answer is...
3: That was for you, Amanda.
2: What's the answer?
0: I'm kissing.
3: Okay.
0: You spent 2 weeks of your life. Actually, I would think it'd be more than
3: probably
0: 2 weeks of your life.
3: I
0: hope it's more. Mm. Okay, let's go with the third question here. The average person will spend about 1 year of their lifetime.
3: Wow.
0: Okay. This should be kissing. Doing this, what is it? It's not kissing. Aaron, what do you think?
2: Trying to plug in a USB cable.
3: Oh man, just get it right.
0: Yeah.
3: Come on.
0: Amanda, what do you think?
3: I said packaging up all those Amazon returns.
0: Holy man, there's
3: a lot.
0: You do have a lot, yeah. And then I said trying to explain to everyone the difference between a web browser and a computer.
3: A year feels like a long time.
0: Well, the actual answer is not that. It feels like that. The actual answer is standing in line for anything.
3: Oh wow, that's a long line standing.
0: That's right. Okay, there you go. There's the questions. Those are the answers. And we are going to come back with Amanda as she does the new jingle for
3: Modern Seinfeld.
0: That's right. We're going to do that next on Fun with Am and Dave and Aaron.

0: Welcome back to Fun with Amandevo and Aaron.
1: Yay, stay positive.
0: That's right. And now it's time for, you know what? This is really funny because you're going to do Modern Seinfeld.
1: Yeah.
0: Seinfeld is one of those sitcoms that they do things and it always turns into a much bigger deal than you would expect it to turn into.
2: Sure.
1: Yeah.
0: Things that happen to me that turn into a bigger deal than it just simply hanging a picture.
1: Yeah, it's a nightmare.
0: Hanging a picture, changing a light bulb, anything that has manual in the title of it.
1: Or trying to find a tool.
0: I fall
1: it's
0: over
1: a big
0: myself.
1: Deal, yeah, for sure. Yeah.
0: So there's that kind of stuff.
1: I would say games night with my dad turns into a bigger deal than it needs to be, right? Yeah.
2: How about a family pool party?
1: Oh, does that turn into a big shenanigan?
2: Always a big shenanigan.
0: It's always the family stuff turns into a bigger deal than it should.
2: Bad influence.
0: Oh my goodness. Okay, well, you know what? I guess we can now hand it over to Amanda and let's turn this into a big deal, bigger than it should be. This is Modern Seinfeld. Okay, Amanda, some Modern Seinfeld with the actual jingle there, the actual theme song. What have you got for Modern Seinfeld today?
1: All right, Jerry's girlfriend goes to random funerals just to cry. Sometimes you need a good cry.
2: That's hilarious.
1: George's girlfriend's weighted blanket is too heavy for intimacy. She switches to a lighter one when she's in the mood. Kramer is horrified to learn that his coffee table book was made into an ebook. And Peterman, Elaine's boss, is newly obsessed with Harry Potter and forces Elaine to use quills and ink for work.
2: Oh, I love it. Okay.
1: Here's another one. Jerry sees Newman buying a pogo stick and can't get the image out of his mind.
0: Oh,
1: Elaine's boyfriend accuses her of talking in her sleep, but he won't tell her what she says.
0: Okay.
1: George determines that he's a real world four, but an airport 8, in sexiness. So then he starts haunting the bars at the JFK airport. And Kramer gets a smell stuck in his nose. Have you ever got a smell and you can't get rid of it? Anyway, that's it.
0: That's it. Wow. Okay, that's awesome.
2: Great episode.
0: Great stories there. I hope they come to life one day.
2: Yeah.
0: And we're going to now take a little bit of a break. And guess what we're going to do after this? We're going to hand it back over to Amanda and she's going to take care of what, Amanda?
1: The Daily Music News. I'm looking forward to it.

0: And it's Amanda's turn again right here on Fun with Am and Davo and Aaron.
1: Yay.
0: She's going to take over once more, and she's going to educate us on what's going on in the music industry. Amanda, what is happening?
1: All right, are you ready for it? Yeah. So Phil Collins, he hasn't put out a new album since 2010, but that doesn't mean there won't be new music in the future.
0: Oh.
1: On a podcast, he said he has a couple of things that are finished and a lot of ideas, but he hasn't approached them since his health issues started.
0: Yeah, yeah.
1: He's been dealing with neck problems and nerve issues since 2007 that left him unable to play the drums.
0: Ooh,
1: I hope that stuff comes out. Yeah.
0: So sad.
1: Pink Floyd is being celebrated with a new limited edition cassette player.
2: Wild. What?
1: Yeah.
2: What did you say?
1: Cassette player.
2: What is that?
1: It's from the company We Are Rewind. It features artwork from the band's album The Dark Side of the Moon and the only cassette edition of the 2023's 50th anniversary remastered edition of the album.
0: Oh,
2: wow.
1: This being 2026 and all, it also features Bluetooth capability and a rechargeable battery.
0: Oh, isn't that nice?
1: Just 3,000 are available.
0: Ooh, wow. Okay.
1: So weird.
0: Get on that fast.
2: Pre-order.
0: Yeah.
1: And Rush are reportedly in talks to launch a residency at Sphere in Las Vegas.
2: Of course they are.
1: According to RushIsABand.com, satellite radio host and noted rock authority Eddie Trunk said on his show that it's a done deal.
2: Wow.
1: For 16 to 18 shows next year. So
2: that's
1: looking
2: cool.
1: Forward to that.
0: Have you guys seen what the Sphere looks like?
2: It's incredible.
0: Yeah, well, have you seen the inside of it? The video?
1: Yeah.
0: Just amazing
1: crazy
0: stuff.
1: Yeah.
2: Whatever you see there is amazing.
0: I'd like to go there and check out the Sphere someday. But
2: let's go tomorrow.
0: Kind of hoping that we can watch something like maybe Toy Story on it or something like that. That would be better, I think.
1: Is it?
0: Yeah. I think I'd watch Toy Story. Maybe a cartoon. Maybe old like Flintstones episodes.
2: That's
1: weird.
0: Let's do that.
1: No.
2: How about a concert?
0: Okay, yeah, we could do a concert. Okay, that's it. We're going to be taking another break here. Well, I'm the only one who was enjoying my jokes here. We're going to now try to enjoy this guy. I'm going to just sit there stoic and not laugh at anything you do next.
1: Oh, really?
0: No, I won't be able to help myself because it is the Thursday.
2: Joke of the day, so come on back. It's going to be good.

0: we're back, everybody. This is Fun with Am and Dave-O and Aaron.
1: You've arrived.
0: Now, yes, we've all arrived. We're all ready to go. And I just want to talk one more time here. Well, maybe a couple more times, but just those things that always turn into a much bigger deal than they should.
1: Yeah, what do you got?
0: You know, things like, I think, looking for that one missing sock is always a big deal.
2: Yeah.
0: I'm always...
2: All sorts of things come out.
0: usually blaming the cats for that one, so... Give me my sock back.
2: I would say like a quick trip to the grocery store for me. I always end up getting like a cart full of stuff.
0: So. Well, you know why that's a bigger deal, especially where we live? Because it's kind of funny. When I was in the big city, I spent all my time going from place to place in a hurry because of traffic.
2: Sure.
0: Now you spend all this time in the grocery store. It doesn't become a quick trip anymore because you're visiting
2: with everybody.
0: Everybody knows you in a small town, so they want to catch up with you and talk. So
1: How about this one?
0: What's that?
1: Might turn into a bigger deal.
0: Yeah, what's that?
1: Petting a tiger.
2: Oh, yeah, I could.
0: You know what? I could see that.
1: Right?
2: Some teeth and everything. Yeah.
1: I'd watch out.
0: that's a good one there.
1: That was my thought.
0: Okay, that's not cool. You know what?
2: Oh, you really like that.
1: Let's tell a joke instead.
0: Yeah, stop me from laughing so much. Let's tell one of your jokes. Okay, Aaron, it's time now for what?
1: Joke of the day.
0: It sure is. So let's find out, what's your Thursday joke today?
1: A man hears a knock at his front door.
0: Ooh. Okay.
1: When he opens the door, he doesn't see anything at first. Mm-hmm. But as he's about to close the door, he sees a snail sitting on the doormat.
0: A snail.
1: The man picks up the snail and throws it as hard and far as he can.
2: That's rude.
1: Then goes back inside. 3 years later, the same man hears a knock on his front door.
2: Okay.
1: He opens the door. There's the same snail.
0: Oh.
1: The snail says, "What the hell?"
2: Wow, that took a long time.
1: It took me forever to get here.
0: He sure was dedicated.
2: See, it was rude, yeah.
0: That's a dedicated snail right there.
1: Absolutely.
0: Good job. That's pretty good for a Thursday joke. I like that one.
1: Right?
0: Okay, we're going to now...
1: Come back tomorrow, because it's going to be a doozy. I'll repeat a little bit.
0: Let's get him a diaper fast. We have to get out of here. Okay. We're going to take a break. When we get back here, we are now going to do a little bit of, inspiration. We're going to change gears a little bit.
1: Yes.
0: Aaron's coming back, and he's going to inspire you with Aaron's
1: inspirational moment. Come on back, my friends. Yeah.

0: As they navigate through interesting times, President Marcos and U.S. Secretary of State Marco Rubio yesterday reaffirmed the deep ties between the two allies as they tackled key issues, including China and artificial intelligence. Rubio paid a courtesy call on Marcos at Malacañang as fresh tensions rose in the South China Sea following the Chinese Coast Guard's attack that injured a Philippine Navy personnel at Ayungin Shoal on Monday. Interior Secretary John Vic Remulla maintained that the manhunt for fugitive Senator Ronald De La Rosa remains on track. De La Rosa has been eluding police tracker teams since the Senate shooting in May. Without going into details, Remulla said the Philippine National Police is still on track in its operations to locate De La Rosa, who is wanted by the International Criminal Court for crimes against humanity. Transportation Secretary Giovanni Lopez has directed LTFRB to begin consultations on petitions for fare hikes amid rising oil prices. Transport groups Manibela and Piston are pushing for a fare increase of 2 to 10 pesos respectively. The LTFRB is exploring the possibility of expanding the coverage of the fuel subsidy to reach more public utility vehicles, as well as increase the amount.
1: Pinoy Pop and Originals. Another hour with the best Pinoy Originals. Start

Welcome back to Fun with Adam and Dave on Aaron. I'm Aaron, and I have a story. When I was 25, I was in a life-threatening car accident when somebody T-boned me. I was in a coma for 2 months, suffered permanent brain damage, along with already having dyslexia. Now, many years later, I'm inspiring people through laughter and inspirational stories. Thanks for joining me for Aaron's Inspirational Moments. Here's one of those stories. You know, for a long time, I thought success was about having a strong mind. Then I learned something that changed the way I look at life, mostly because I just almost died and suffered brain damage. Your mind is only as healthy as your brain. Think about it. We protect our heart. We strengthen our muscles. We wear sunscreen to protect our skin. But the organ that controls every thought, every memory, every dream, every decision often gets the least attention. Every day your brain is listening, is paying attention to what you eat, how much you sleep, how you talk to yourself, whether you move your body, and even what you choose to focus on. One simple question can change your whole life. Is it good for my brain, or is it bad? The question applies to food, stress, alcohol, the people around you, and even the words you repeat in your own head. Your brain believes what you tell it. If every morning you start with, "I'm exhausted, today's going to be terrible," don't be surprised if that's exactly what unfolds. Instead, try this. Today is going to be a great day, and I'm going to give my brain every chance to succeed. After surviving a traumatic brain injury, I know firsthand that our brains are incredibly resilient, but they also need our help. Small choices repeated every day can create remarkable changes. So take care of your brain, because it takes care of you. I'm Aaron, and that's your moment of inspiration. Remember, living is worth the cost. Survive your best life, my friends. Thanks for joining me for Aaron's Inspirational Moment. I look forward to sharing another moment next week. Now stay tuned for more fun with Adam and Dave and me, Aaron.

0: Ladies and gentlemen, boys and girls, we're back at it here with fun with Am and Davo and Aaron.
1: You made it back.
0: And we are now, okay, this is going to be an interesting one because something did actually happen to Amanda this week.
1: Yeah.
0: And she's going to tell you all about it, but I heard a little rumor and it's a little bit concerning that Aaron over here is suggesting some sort of witchcraft or
1: no,
0: something.
1: It's not
0: some sort
1: witchcraft.
0: Of voodoo witchcraft to solve this problem.
1: I think some sort of like doll that he pinned.
0: Is that how you hurt your... Does he have a voodoo doll?
1: Yeah,
0: that
1: I think so.
0: He's hurt you through the voodoo doll? Aaron,
1: no,
0: why would
1: guys,
0: you do that to
1: this
0: Amanda?
1: This is crazy.
2: Poor thing. He doesn't know how to deal with it.
1: I was just saying, Voltaren is going to be what you need.
2: Hey, and Voltaren would like to be a sponsor.
0: I was going to say, are we getting paid by Voltaren to mention your name
1: if
0: here?
1: If you're going to make me look like an idiot, then I'm going to set everyone straight.
0: We don't have to make you look like an idiot,
1: I do it on my own. Pick it up on myself now.
0: Let's now hand it over to Amanda, find out what happened that we're apparently going to do some witchcraft on in this segment we like to call
3: Mandatainment.
2: All right, well, it's DIY day, and I just wanted to talk about how to heal a sprained foot.
0: Or how to DIY a sprained foot.
2: Well,
0: hey, do it yourself. Sprain your foot.
2: Not that hard. Just do something silly like I did.
0: Yeah.
2: I sprained my foot again. It's not the first time. And at this point, I'm not even sure if I'm really getting injured or if it's just my foot looking for attention.
0: Mm-hmm.
2: So apparently, according to the internet, because who goes to the doctor, you're supposed to rest it. Rest. That's adorable. Things I have to do are like, I have to go get groceries. Laundry doesn't magically fold itself. And apparently the cats still need to be fed despite my obvious condition of hobbling around. So I decided to create my own DIY recovery plan. First step, limp dramatically.
0: Mm-hmm.
2: It doesn't really help, but I feel like people should appreciate what I'm going through.
1: Yep.
2: Okay? I want the attention.
1: Yep.
2: Step two, ice. You know, ice is an important thing.
1: Yeah.
2: I couldn't really find an ice pack, so I grabbed a bag of those frozen French fries.
0: Oh, yeah.
1: Oh,
2: but
1: yummy.
2: Then I got kind of hungry, so

0: Did you even cook them?
1: I had to cook those up, and then I no longer had like frozen stuff for my foot.
2: Okay.
1: And then it was step three, elevation. Keep your foot elevated. Easy enough, right?
2: Mm-hmm.
1: Until you realize absolutely everything you want is somewhere else in the house. TV remote across the room. Yeah. My coffee still on the kitchen counter.
2: Man. Yeah.
1: Every time I get comfortable, I remember something I forgot.
2: Mm-hmm.
1: I've done more laps around the house with this sprained foot than I ever did when I was healthy. And then somebody mentioned crutches. Have you ever used crutches? They are less than a walking aid and more of an upper body surprise workout.
2: Yeah.
1: And by the time I got across the room, I needed to sit down and catch my breath.
3: It's true.
1: But the bad news, I think I sprained my other foot from hopping around on it. Try not to use the first one. So maybe the best DIY recovery plan is finally admitting that I should just sit still for 5 minutes.
2: Although
1: I still haven't gotten my coffee, so I'll be right back. I'll go get that.
0: So I'm realizing something here. Aaron, at the beginning of this, you said that we were kind of making you look silly there, right?
3: Yeah.
0: Well, I think that this whole segment, now by the end of it, is making me look silly because it makes it sound like I do nothing for this household. I don't do any folding of the...
1: I think I was told I'm not that guy.
3: I remember that word coming out of it.
0: That's different context.
3: Oh, goodness.
0: Don't make all our listeners feel like I don't do anything.
1: Your voice is really high right now.
0: I do feed the cats.
1: Oh, sure you do.
0: Okay, well, that's it. I don't need to prove anything to anybody.
3: And he doesn't need to do laundry.
0: That's right. Okay, we're going to now take another break here. When we get back, we got some random funny things to talk about, so we can switch gears and I can stop feeling insignificant here in my own household. So we are going to be right back here. We're going to have fun with more Fun with Em and Dave-O and Aaron right around the corner.
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0: Welcome back to the Thursday show, and now we've got some random funny things to talk about.
1: Oh, the fun continues.
0: You know, some random funny things that we were talking about are things that, you know, you think that they're just going to go normal. It's just that it should be a normal thing.
2: Kind of like this show.
0: way bigger
2: deal
0: than anybody realized. I think that we can expect that in this one because it is random funny things to talk about, and it's signs it's been a hot summer. Signs like hot dog vendors dabbing sweat from forehead with open buns.
1: Oh, yuck.
0: Turning into a much bigger deal than it needs to be. Okay, what about this next one, Amanda?
2: How about arsonists taking a week off to set fires at the seashore?
0: Yeah,
2: they need a break.
0: That's right. And then, Aaron, you've got one, a sign it's been a hot summer.
1: Yeah, chefs are placing cool salmon fillets under their arms.
2: Ooh, that feels good, right?
0: Yeah, I'm actually from Canada here, so I call it filet.
1: Filet.
0: I'm a proper French. How about this one? Only convertibles being used for drive-by shootings.
2: That's not funny.
1: Oh,
2: come on.
0: Oh, how can you tell? I never read this before. Okay. How about the next one, Amanda?
2: How about drivers spraying themselves with Pam to keep from sticking to car seats?
0: Yeah, okay.
2: Yeah, that leather really gets you in there.
0: That's a pretty normal one there. Okay, and then signs it's been a hot summer, Aaron?
1: Yeah, kids using asphalt instead of Play-Doh.
2: Oh, my goodness. It still just molds the same, doesn't it?
0: All right. Okay, how about before telling you the temperature, your thermometer says, my friend, you better sit down.
2: Oh, that's interesting. Yeah,
0: they talk to you. Let's finish it off here with Amanda. What is the final sign it's been a hot summer?
2: Heat stroke is making you so delirious, you find watching golf exciting. That's a bad sign.
0: That is me. That's me. Okay, guess what? We're going to be returning with Aaron. You got to get to the chopper.
1: Oh, I got to get to the chopper.
0: He's got to get to the chopper. Okay, it's time for Aaron's
1: helicopter traffic report.
0: That's coming up next on Fun with Amandevo and Aaron. Yeah!

0: Welcome back to Fun with Ammon, Davo, and Aaron. And guess what? It's time for the Eye in the Sky. It's time for the Airhead Traffic Report. Let's pass it over to Airhead.
1: Good day, Airhead reporting from Chopper 533, where the roads have officially given up. We're hovering over what used to be Highway 2A, but officials have now confirmed it's been permanently renamed the Tim Hortons Drive-Thru. Traffic is backed up nearly 47 kilometers as drivers patiently wait for their double-double, a box of Timbits, and someone ahead who apparently can't decide between Boston Cream or an apple fritter. Sir, I recommend the Boston Cream. Experts estimate you'll reach the window sometime around Thanksgiving. Meanwhile, the lineup has gone so long that people have changed their mailing address to third car from the window. Now, here's where things get complicated, let me tell you. A rather confident beaver wearing a reflective safety vest and a tiny hard hat has declared himself Canada's Minister of Transportation. He says highway system is outdated and has ordered everyone to exit immediately and follow him to his brand new shortcut straight through his dam. Construction crews are confused because technically it's the best built transportation they've seen all year. Drivers are being asked to slow down to 10 kilometers an hour while ducks merge politely. Muskrats wave traffic through on, and one very angry goose continues yelling at absolutely everyone for reasons nobody understands. The beaver insists this new route will save everyone 5 minutes, although it currently includes 3 ponds, 2 floating logs, and 1 mandatory stop to admire his woodworking skills. Police attempted to issue the beaver a ticket, but he simply slapped the officer's notepad into the water with his tail and yelled, "Detour!" If you're traveling this way this afternoon, pack extra fuel, a canoe, and enough Timbits to bribe local wildlife, maybe. From high above the world's most Canadian traffic jam I've ever seen, I'm Airhead at Chopper 533, sending it back to you in the studio.
0: Thank you very much, Airhead, and that was the traffic report. Thanks for tuning in here. We've got more coming up on Fun with Ammon, Davo, and Aaron in just a little bit, so stick around.

0: right, welcome back to the show. It's Fun with Am and Davo and Aaron. And now it's time for, well, take a guess.
1: Kindly deeds done for free. Kindly deeds
2: done for free.
0: Oh, I love it. And you know it's going to be the good news when you hear that. So we've got a couple stories here to share with everybody in the good news segment, starting with this 11-year-old who reads to shelter dogs for more than 100 hours.
3: Oh, wow.
0: Yeah.
4: Good
0: most,
4: for him.
0: Most 11-year-olds spend their summer playing video games.
3: Or eating chips.
0: Or eating sure. chips. Or hanging out with friends. Nehemiah Turner from Jacksonville, Florida chose something a little bit different. For the past 2 years, Nehemiah's spent his free time sitting inside the Jacksonville Humane Society reading books aloud to rescue dogs.
3: Unreal.
0: The program called Positivity Reading. Positivity is designed to help nervous animals become more comfortable around people by hearing calm, gentle voices.
3: Oh, nice. That's awesome.
0: Last week, Nehemiah became the first child in the shelter's history to reach 100 volunteer hours reading to shelter animals.
3: Mm-hmm.
0: His favorite dog to read to was a pup named Hopper, who had spent nearly 400 days waiting for a family before finally being adopted.
3: Wow.
0: So
3: beautiful.
0: That's awesome. Okay, how about this one here? This one is 8-year-old Joaquim Guillen was riding his bike outside his apartment complex in Colorado Springs when he noticed smoke coming from one of the buildings.
3: Ooh, dear.
0: He raced to tell his dad, Cody, who at first thought Joaquim might be joking around,
3: ooh,
0: but when they looked closer, they saw flames spreading through the apartment building. Father and son went door-to-door warning neighbors to get out as fast as possible while Cody called 911. Families and pets were able to escape safely before firefighters arrived. Although Joaquin's own family lost their apartment and belongings in the fire, neighbors have called him a hero, saying his quick actions gave everyone the extra minutes they needed to get out safely.
3: Wow.
4: Good man. Good.
0: And speaking of fires, we had a firefighter back in 2004, Alan Kent, who responded to what he thought was a routine emergency call in Colorado Springs. This is Colorado Springs again.
3: Wow.
0: Okay. A lot of stuff happened in Colorado Springs. Instead, he ended up helping deliver a baby girl named Chloe Huddle.
3: Wow.
0: Right in her family's home.
3: So insane.
0: For years, Chloe's family celebrated her birthdays by visiting the fire station. Alan watched her grow up almost like an honorary uncle, staying in touch through birthdays, graduations, and family milestones. This spring, after retiring from the fire department, Alan drove more than 800 miles to Phoenix to watch Chloe graduate.
3: Oh, wow.
0: From university with a degree in education.
3: Wow.
0: Chloe says Alan has been a big part of her life since the very first moment she entered the world, and she was thrilled he could be there for one of the other biggest milestones of her life. In fact, she'll also be inviting him to her wedding later this year.
3: Wow,
0: yeah.
3: Nice. What a beautiful story.
0: Awesome. Those are the great stories in the good news segment. We're going to be right back. We've got the trivia preview coming up next. Stick around for those questions we're going to be asking and answering on the show tomorrow. We'll be back with those and the final fun on the show coming up after this. Yeah!

0: Hey, this is Fun with Amandevo and Aaron, and on it tomorrow's sure show, we have these three questions we're going to be answering on the trivia reveal.
1: Oh, take notes.
0: Let's preview what the questions are right now.
2: Number one, in a recent survey, 1 out of 10 bosses said they're suspicious of an employee who does this. What is it?
0: And number two, 45% of managers in a recent survey said they don't mind if their employees do this as long as they get their work done. What is it?
1: And finally, number three, close to 30% of bosses surveyed said they've hired someone because they had this.

0: As they navigate through interesting times, President Marcos and U.S. Secretary of State Marco Rubio yesterday reaffirmed the deep ties between the two allies as they tackled key issues, including China and artificial intelligence. Rubio paid a courtesy call on Marcos at Malacañang as fresh tensions rose in the South China Sea following the Chinese Coast Guard's attack that injured a Philippine Navy personnel at Ayungin Shoal on Monday. Interior Secretary John Vic Remulla maintained that the manhunt for fugitive Senator Ronald De La Rosa remains on track. De La Rosa has been eluding police tracker teams since the Senate shooting in May. Without going into details, Remulla said the Philippine National Police is still on track in its operations to locate De La Rosa, who is wanted by the International Criminal Court for crimes against humanity. Transportation Secretary Giovanni Lopez has directed LTFRB to begin consultations on petitions for fare hikes amid rising oil prices. Transport groups Manibela and Piston are pushing for a fare increase of 2 to 10 pesos respectively. The LTFRB is exploring the possibility of expanding the coverage of the fuel subsidy to reach more public utility vehicles, as well as increase the amount.
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1: As they navigate through interesting times, President Marcos and U.S. Secretary of State Marco Rubio yesterday reaffirmed the deep ties between the two allies as they tackled key issues, including China and artificial intelligence. Rubio paid a courtesy call on Marcos at Malacañang as fresh tensions rose in the South China Sea following the Chinese Coast Guard's attack that injured a Philippine Navy personnel at Ayungin Shoal on Monday. Interior Secretary John Vic Remulla maintained that the manhunt for fugitive Senator Ronald De La Rosa remains on track. De La Rosa has been eluding police tracker teams since the Senate shooting in May. Without going into details, Remulla said the Philippine National Police is still on track in its operations to locate De La Rosa, who is wanted by the International Criminal Court for crimes against humanity. Transportation Secretary Giovanni Lopez has directed LTFRB to begin consultations on petitions for fare hikes amid rising oil prices. Transport groups Manibela and Piston are pushing for a fare increase of 2 to 10 pesos respectively. The LTFRB is exploring the possibility of expanding the coverage of the fuel subsidy to reach more public utility vehicles, as well as increase the amount.
0: Pinoy Pop and Originals. Another hour with the best Pinoy Originals. Start.

0: As they navigate through interesting times, President Marcos and U.S. Secretary of State Marco Rubio yesterday reaffirmed the deep ties between the two allies as they tackled key issues, including China and artificial intelligence. Rubio paid a courtesy call on Marcos at Malacañang as fresh tensions rose in the South China Sea following the Chinese Coast Guard's attack that injured a Philippine Navy personnel at Ayungin Shoal on Monday. Interior Secretary John Vic Remulla maintained that the manhunt for fugitive Senator Ronald De La Rosa remains on track. De La Rosa has been eluding police tracker teams since the Senate shooting in May. Without going into details, Remulla said the Philippine National Police is still on track in its operations to locate De La Rosa, who is wanted by the International Criminal Court for crimes against humanity. Transportation Secretary Giovanni Lopez has directed LTFRB to begin consultations on petitions for fare hikes amid rising oil prices. Transport groups Manibela and Piston are pushing for a fare increase of 2 to 10 pesos respectively. The LTFRB is exploring the possibility of expanding the coverage of the fuel subsidy to reach more public utility vehicles, as well as increase the amount.
1: Pinoy Pop and Originals. Another hour with the best Pinoy Originals. 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

0: As they navigate through interesting times, President Marcos and U.S. Secretary of State Marco Rubio yesterday reaffirmed the deep ties between the two allies as they tackled key issues, including China and artificial intelligence. Rubio paid a courtesy call on Marcos at Malacañang as fresh tensions rose in the South China Sea following the Chinese Coast Guard's attack that injured a Philippine Navy personnel at Ayungin Shoal on Monday. Interior Secretary John Vic Remulla maintained that the manhunt for fugitive Senator Ronald De La Rosa remains on track. De La Rosa has been eluding police tracker teams since the Senate shooting in May. Without going into details, Remulla said the Philippine National Police is still on track in its operations to locate De La Rosa, who is wanted by the International Criminal Court for crimes against humanity. Transportation Secretary Giovanni Lopez has directed LTFRB to begin consultations on petitions for fare hikes amid rising oil prices. Transport groups Manibela and Piston are pushing for a fare increase of 2 to 10 pesos respectively. The LTFRB is exploring the possibility of expanding the coverage of the fuel subsidy to reach more public utility vehicles, as well as increase the amount.
1: Pinoy Pop and Originals.
2: 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Star.

0: It's Friday. My beautiful bride right here at my side. Hello, Heidi. How you doing?
1: I'm great. It's Friday.
0: It is Friday. And I'm going to visit with Jared Cohen. He's got a film called Night of the Living Dead. Have you ever heard of that?
1: I have.
0: Yeah, they've got another version of that that I believe is out right now. Maybe it's been out for a little bit. Anyway, we're going to chat. I'll get all the details from him about the new Night of the Living Dead coming your way here in just a bit on the John and Heidi Show.

0: today's reason to party. Here's my beautiful bride, Heidi Small. What do you have for me, Heidi?
1: Today's Amelia Earhart Day.
0: Oh, okay.
1: And I found a cocktail called the Amelia Earhart, which is dry gin, ginger liqueur, lemon juice, and simple syrup. Well, that one actually sounds pretty refreshing.
0: That sounds interesting. If you make one, I'll take a sip of it. How's
1: Alrighty.
0: That sound? That's our deal. I'll take a sip of just about anything she makes.
1: Usually, I like them.
0: Usually I go, yeah, why would you make that? And she makes another one and another one and another one. So she likes it. That is your drink. And I've got a link to that drink in the show notes for today at johnandheidishow.com. You've

0: Now, surveys and studies and such, finding the right life partner might have less to do with being, you know, like two peas in a pod and more to like sharing same values. A new study of more than 450 married couples in the Netherlands found spouses were most alike in two areas: their moral values and their curiosity about the world. On most other personality traits, even things like how outgoing they are, or how emotional they get, or how organized they are, or how cooperative they are, couples actually found to be quite different in a lot of those categories. Researchers found spouses often assumed they were more alike than they actually were. Long married couples were remarkably accurate at describing each other's personalities. The findings suggest that lasting relationships may be built less on matching temperaments and more on shared beliefs in a common interest in learning and new experiences. I would agree with all that.
1: Yeah.
0: My wife over here is Tidy Heidi. I have an avalanche of garbage about to fall off my desk right
1: now. Everywhere, all the time.
0: So
1: I was just talking the other day how I have to follow him around like he's a 2-year-old and pick up around the house. Like,
0: Did you notice I tidied up all the stuff?
1: You did a little bit. Yeah, I did.
0: I had a huge mess.
1: I tidied
0: it up goodly.
1: You did have a huge mess.
0: All right. Surveys and studies and such on the John and Heidi Show.
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0: Now, big screen, little screen. Ice-T is heating up his TV career again. He's going to be a part of a new season 27 of Law & Order Special Victims Unit. So he's going to be in every episode of season 28.
1: Alrighty.
0: He explained that he was a part-time cast member last year because producers needed to free up some cash to bring in another character, but he's going to be back. And he said he was fine with that. He's like, I'm okay if I didn't have to be there every single day, but everybody wanted him back. So good news, he's back.
1: Alrighty.
0: And this is odd. Priscilla Presley's son, Navrone Gabaldi, I don't know if I'm saying any of that right, he's defending himself from critiques of his new business venture. He's the 37-year-old son of Priscilla Presley and a music producer, Marco Gabaldi. He created a GoFundMe to raise money to start an affordable organic pizza business. He wants to run this from his Los Angeles driveway. He wanted to raise $5,500 to cover the cost of an industrial pizza oven. Some on social media shared criticism about this crowdfunding campaign, and others said, hey, why don't you just ask your parents for the $5,500?
1: Yeah.
0: Like, your mom is Priscilla Presley. And he goes, she loves the idea, but I can't ask for money for every whimsical idea I have, or we would both be broke. So
1: pretty sure Priscilla Presley is not hurting for anything. Yeah.
0: Anyway, it's been interesting to see the internet turn on this guy.
1: Yeah.
0: He has raised the money, for those of you who have been concerned.
1: Course.
0: Over $6,000 came in of the 5.5 that he was looking for.
1: So wow.
0: Good luck to you and your future endeavors. Big screen, little screen on the John and Heidi Show.

0: As they navigate through interesting times, President Marcos and U.S. Secretary of State Marco Rubio yesterday reaffirmed the deep ties between the two allies as they tackled key issues, including China and artificial intelligence. Rubio paid a courtesy call on Marcos at Malacañang as fresh tensions rose in the South China Sea following the Chinese Coast Guard's attack that injured a Philippine Navy personnel at Ayungin Shoal on Monday. Interior Secretary John Vic Remulla maintained that the manhunt for fugitive Senator Ronald De La Rosa remains on track. De La Rosa has been eluding police tracker teams since the Senate shooting in May. Without going into details, Remulla said the Philippine National Police is still on track in its operations to locate De La Rosa, who is wanted by the International Criminal Court for crimes against humanity. Transportation Secretary Giovanni Lopez has directed LTFRB to begin consultations on petitions for fare hikes amid rising oil prices. Transport groups Manibela and Piston are pushing for a fare increase of 2 to 10 pesos respectively. The LTFRB is exploring the possibility of expanding the coverage of the fuel subsidy to reach more public utility vehicles, as well as increase the amount.
1: Pinoy Pop and Originals.
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